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0: doing this weekend, make sure that you are tuned in to Simo's Soulful Sundays every single Sunday morning from 10. Just a little bit of music that's good for the soul. I'll be doing Simo's first dance. I want you to get in touch and let me know, what was the song that you smooched to? What was the song that maybe you had a massive rave to and you hit the dance floor for the first time as a married couple? 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

great does that say? I'm walking on a dream. It's Empire of the Sun and Axwell. It's Simo with you here on In Demand Radio. It is the Brekkie Butler, and the Butler is on his way. He's going to be here very, very soon. He's coming in from 7 o'clock this morning, but you've got just me with a little bit more voice than I had yesterday. Not a lot. It's starting to come back, but my God, what a weekend. And I'm sure Lee will be sharing some of the most amazing memories. We're still all kind of on a bit of a reminisce come down, I think, aren't we? I hope that you've had a good start to your Tuesday. Perhaps you're feeling a little bit more alive now after reminisce. How are you rating yourself? I would probably say yesterday it was a very low 4. It's probably coming in around about an 8 today, which again, not one of my highest scores, I won't lie. But oh my God, I'm getting there. Here's Katie B now.

FBI Project and going back to my roots. It's Sim out with you here on InDemand Radio. It's a Brekkie Butler. It's always Say It With. And I just want to tell you about something we're going to be doing next week, actually, which is quite exciting. We're going to be down at the new Brighton Floral Pavilion because they've got their massive Wirral and Chester Business Fair on there. So if you fancy coming down, even as like, you know, a visitor, you can come along there for free. There's loads of business seminars. There's networking events, all kinds of stuff going on. So do just check it out. The Wirral Biz Fair. That's B-I-Z, wirralbizfair.co.uk. I think, if I'm right in saying, there might be still some exhibitor stands available, so check that one out. It's a really good day. We went last year and we absolutely loved it, so come down and say hello. If you're maybe thinking of starting up a new business, or you know, you kind of want some a bit of advice about your business and to share stories and see what other people are doing, check it out, wirralbizfair.co.uk. Now here's a brand new one from a fella I just think is amazing. Alex Warren, he's great, isn't he?

0: How great does that sound? Josh Baker and Poppy Bascom. It's My Place. And before that, the guys who did an amazing set in the Fessy Pop Tent over the weekend. Fats and Small and Turn Around. It's Simo with you through until 7. But then Lee's going to be here after 7 o'clock. He is going to be having a brand new Morning Glory, which I can't wait to hear. Dead excited over that. So he's going to be here and filling us in with all the REM gossip that we might have missed out on. Honestly, the positivity that's been flowing through is amazing. It's just been great. It's time for the Simo stat though now. Now behave yourselves with this one, because there's a once in a while I have a Simo stat and it's always a bit dodgy, and this one is by no exception. 1 in 10 adults admit they still play with their blank. 1 in 10 adults admit they still play with their blank. I'll leave that one and expect something clean that I'm allowed to be able to say on air.
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love that. It's Where Are You Now? It's Samoa with you. Even though Justin Bieber's on it, I do quite like that, actually. It's quite cool, isn't it? Don't think I'd ever use the words cool and Justin Bieber in the one sentence, but there you go. Certainly move. Anyone to think it was still Saturday. Lee's on his way after seven this morning, but it's just Samoa with you now. I've got the answer to the Samoa stat. One in 10 adults admit they still play with their blank, like I expected, absolutely. Filth just coming through on the text. I can't read them out. Dan, literally can't read that out. That's vile. Funny, but vile. Also, morning to Tess, who's been in touch, to Marilyn as well. The answer is, right, their train sets. Apparently, like, loads of fellas still have train sets. Now, Pete Waterman, who was at Retrospective the other night, he's a big fan of playing with train sets, isn't he? So there you go. You fella, one in 10 adults, still admit you're playing with your train set. And we'll leave that one there. Coming up, I've got a great Battle of the Decades after this. This could be a Battle of the Decades in itself.

0: Meet Me in Love. It's Simo with you here on In Demand Radio. It's the Brekkie Butler. The Butler is on his way after 7 o'clock this morning. I do love the Blossoms, actually, local band, aren't they? From down the road in Stockport. I tell you what, speaking of local bands as well, this time next week, next Tuesday morning, guess who we're going to be joined by on the show ahead of their new album this Friday? It is, of course, the Cheap Thrills. We are so excited to have them in. Going to be talking all things about their new album. The Cheap Thrills going to be joining us next Tuesday on the show. But now it is time for the Battle of the Decades. And this is coming from Justine. Justine said, I don't know whether this counts as the Battle of the Decades, she said, but I want to throw it in there, she said, because for me, my highlight of the day was Andy Whitby at Reminisce at the weekend. And she said, please, please, please, please, please, will you do Lights Go Down as the Battle of the Decade? She said, because for me, any decade that Andy's in is the decade for me. So here it is, just for you, just, it's Lights Go Down.
1: Battle of the Decades on the Brekkie Butler with In Demand Events.

0: Choice by Justine. That's where you're this morning, hasn't it? Andy Whitby and Alter Ego, Ball of the Decade, Choice by Justine. If you want to get yours in, go and drop us a little message now to the studio and we can try and schedule yours in over the next couple of weeks for your Battle of the Decades. And it's all with in-demand events. Now, if you are looking to book your event, right, or it might already be booked, maybe you've booked your wedding, your engagement party, it could be a baby shower, christening, whatever it may be. Doesn't even matter if it's in your back garden in a marquee or whether it's a huge event in a big hotel somewhere. Whatever it may be, then in-demand events can come to the rescue. They can bring you the dance floors, they can bring you the LED lights, they can bring you the big letters, they can bring you glitter confetti cannons, bands, saxophonists, harpists, you name it, they can bring it along for you. And all you need to do is drop them an email at info@indemand.events. And guess what? They also hold the diary to Lee Butler's calendar to see like where he's up to, which you are going to have to be quick if you need to get in. Steve Cocke, Jack Hellier, anybody, any of your favourite presenters, if you want to pick up in-demand radio and lash it down at your event, then you need to drop them an email, info@indemand.events, or you can give them a little follow on Instagram and drop them a message through there, in-demand events. Got Lee on the way for you after 7 o'clock with another massive morning glory. Going to be having the brilliant Duke Dumont on the way as well. All coming up just after 7.
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0: Into Man Breakfast. Wakey, wakey, rise and shine.
1: Get on the dance floor.
0: I'll make you mine. So many amazing tunes. Duke Dumont, Gattacore, Degrees of Motion, Passion. Do you want it right now? And it's Tuesday, 12 minutes past 7. Good morning. Good morning, Simo.
1: Good morning, Lee. I've been dead excited to see you today.
0: Have you?
1: I'd literally taken all my self-control. You know I message you a lot. I could have messaged you a lot more than I messaged you over the last 2 days. I've literally had to physically restrain myself.
0: And, I'll mention it now. The Brekkie Butler. What do you think of your little prezi that I brought you?
1: I absolutely love it. I'm going to wear it tomorrow. He's brought me in, right? He's brought me in a Reminisce 2026 t-shirt. I will be wearing that tomorrow. Absolutely love it.
0: This t-shirt I brought you is one of the official ones off my website.
1: And it's pink.
0: So there's not many of them. Reminisce 26 with the official 26 on my website. And I brought you a nice small one in.
1: I'm so excited. I'm going to wear it tomorrow. I can't wait.
0: Wait, you wear that with a nice pair of jeans,
1: I'm
0: going to
1: wear that with my jeans tomorrow. I will have that tomorrow.
0: Good girl. What's the date today?
1: Oh, I've no idea.
0: Oh, come on.
1: I can just about get to the fact it's Tuesday, I'll be honest.
0: Tuesday the 15th of September.
1: Perfect.
0: Today. All day today till midnight.
1: Excellent. Let's hope it's not as long as yesterday.
0: I know. I know. A little bit of rain, but it's going to be quite nice this afternoon.
1: Yeah, it is. It's going to cheer up, isn't it?
0: Yeah, it's going to cheer up a little bit. Do you want your national days?
1: Go on.
0: Now, I don't know if you've seen that post I put up on Sunday saying that all the chemists have apologised for running out of plasters for blisters on people's feet.
1: Yeah.
0: I said the Whoop Band has been an outage because people have put all the steps people have done. Yeah. They've broke their Whoop Bands and their Fitbits.
1: Yeah.
0: And they also mentioned how the takeaways are reporting a 14,000% increase in Just Eat orders.
1: I'm not
0: because
1: surprised.
0: Because no one moved on Sunday,
1: I didn't get out of bed all day Sunday.
0: And everyone was ordering takeaways and fixing their feet.
1: Yeah, exactly.
0: So today is National Cheeseburger Day.
1: Oh, but there are plenty of them walloped out of Saturday night.
0: And you know what? I mean, what happens is when you're rough on a Sunday or just aching, basically. I was aching on Sunday, and we went for a takeaway as well. So we got a takeaway, but then it's rolled over. It happened again yesterday.
1: Yeah, and it might roll into today.
0: It might roll
1: now
0: into today.
1: Now it's National Cheeseburger Day.
0: That sort of made me mind
1: excuse,
0: up.
1: Yeah.
0: The baby's staying in ours tonight. I can see a Mackie's room, which is really against the law for me.
1: Oh, I know, but it's Reminisce Weekend-ish still.
0: It's still Reminisce Week, isn't it? The recovery week.
1: Yes, it is.
0: National Cheeseburger Day today, and it's also National Make a Hat Day.
1: I often do that, you know, go home and make a hat, don't you?
0: Honestly.
1: Do I, Eck?
0: Keep behaving yourself.
1: It's the most weird thing
0: There's
1: ever.
0: More chance of me playing with my chain set.
1: You're defo in that 1 in 10.
0: You dare, just you dare. 1 in 10 fellas still play with their chain set.
1: Yeah, exactly.
0: Including Pete Waterman.
1: Yeah, he's mad on his chain set.
0: I tell you what, well, lads, if that's you, if you're one of them 10, don't put your hand up. Just keep it to yourself. Can you imagine saying, oh, yeah, I can't. Do you want to go on a little date tonight? And the fella saying, listen, I would do, but Tuesdays.
1: I've got my chain set out.
0: I can't. I'm working on my chain set. I'm getting my chain set out in the loft tonight.
1: Yeah. Hey.
0: Imagine that for a red flag.
1: I know, yeah, you'd be like, oh, God, you weirdo.
0: Oh, hey. Right, so many big tunes. We've got a Morning Glory coming up. It's a tune I played at Reminisce 26.
1: Oh, I forget what it is as well.
0: Yeah, it's on the way in 5 tunes.

0: Music on In Demand coming in from Love Struck and Lena Punks. It's called In My Heart tune. Before that, Becky Hill and Depeche Mode, Just Can't Get Enough Without You. 21 minutes past the hour of 7 a.m. and it is the Brekkie Butler Would Say It With an Italian Simo on the week after Reminisce Festival. Did you see some of the stats for the steps that people did on that post?
1: My,
0: I put the picture of the boot up, that sole had fell off.
1: That
0: did you
1: was
0: see
1: hilarious
0: it?
1: That wasn't it? Yeah, they literally danced their soul off.
0: So I've been getting sent loads of stuff like lost property.
1: Yeah.
0: Right. And so there's so many random things. I'm gonna post a few more of them. There's some
1: instead
0: of wigs. Like
1: get lost.
0: Honestly, there's like loads of wigs. I booked 6 or 7 wigs.
1: That's
0: just across
1: so
0: the
1: funny.
0: Field. And this boot that had no sole on it.
1: That was great that I saw
0: and then
1: that.
0: Some people were doing like they'd done like 15 miles and like 70,000 steps.
1: Someone yesterday had done 62,000.
0: Wow.
1: I think we did about, I think it was 41,000 we did with all the dancing.
0: Brilliant.
1: It was just, oh my. But it was, I was saying yesterday, I got to the point, you know, I had those pink sparkly boots on. Just before the Wenger boys, I went, these are coming off. I can't even walk anymore. Then I danced in them till the end of your set.
0: So I posted last night on some good moments from the festival.
1: Yeah.
0: There's me missus on the stage.
1: Oh, she's ace. I
0: but she
1: love
0: can't help herself, you know.
1: I just love it.
0: She said this year, I'm not getting on the stage with you this year and all that. And as soon as certain tracks come on, she's like in front of me on the stage.
1: I know, yeah, she, and she was in the best dressed as well.
0: Oh, no, see that?
1: Yeah,
0: oh, yes.
1: She made 35.
0: She's
1: best
0: made
1: dress.
0: Up with herself.
1: I said to her, yes, I was like, go you, Dion.
0: I know. So at some mentions this morning, Davy Clarkson, good morning to you. In nice and early, just Giuseppe, the Italian stallion, the raver.
1: Mate, you never stopped dancing. Even at that Woodland stage on Friday, I had to give you a mention. You were fabulous. I never stopped smiling either.
0: He was dancing in his kilt.
1: Loved you seeing you, Giuseppe. You were
0: morning
1: brilliant.
0: Morning to Jay as well. Darren, hi, good morning to you. And a big shout to Mike Jolly, who says, morning, Lee and Simo. When will the videos of your set from Reminisce be uploaded to YouTube like they usually are? It'll be soon.
1: I hope so.
0: It'll be soon. So if you were in that main arena, you will have seen some of the clips I posted. I've been getting sent clips from all over the different sides of the arena. So you know, like proper ravers who were just in the crowd capturing clips from like different angles, and it's always dead good to see, because you know when you're on the stage it's difficult,
1: you can't see any of that.
0: So they've all been sending me them. Someone sent me a clip of this morning's Morning Glory anthem, one of your faves.
1: I love this.
0: And a big moment from the main arena on Saturday.
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0: your Morning Glory anthem to kickstart your day if you need it. Maybe you're feeling a little bit ropey. Maybe you still aches and pains. I am. You know what? My back's been killing me.
1: I feel like
0: someone's twisted me round and like, you know, like a squeezing like a flannel.
1: Yeah.
0: Got
1: it all out.
0: Honestly. I want to trance with somebody. If you were in that main arena, you will have heard me spin that on Saturday at the end of the night in the main Reminisce Arena. So many amazing memories. And if you want to hear my full set, you can get that on my SoundCloud. This week, I'll be uploading my full set live, and it'll be on my Patreon page to download as well. I'll be spinning you bits of it this week on the Reminisce Rewind. And this morning on the Reminisce Rewind, we've got Christian Davis's live set.
1: I watched that. It was absolutely... Do you know what? People forget how amazing Christian is. I watched it all. I thought it was brilliant.
0: Christian Davis's, his live set is on the Reminisce Rewind this morning. So many amazing memories. Tracy Fitz, what a night, amazing, Goosebumps, Callum, back to work today after the best weekend of the year. Morning, Lee and Simo, I'm still on the biggest high from Reminisce from Saturday. It never fails to be the best day out. Highlights for me were Fat Tony at Paradisco. He got me up to dance with him.
1: Wow.
0: Sham was unbelievable in the Garland's tent, and I finished this tonight with your set, Lee. The energy was amazing in that main room. Another magical weekend.
1: That sums it up completely, Kelly.
0: If you haven't
1: amazing.
0: Signed up for Reminisce 2027, you need to, because you will get the cheapest possible ticket, and you're going to save yourself a tenner or even more on your ticket if you sign up reminiscefestival.com. Going to play you this, and then it's Giz a Clue Kid day number
1: 6 for 6
0: 6 for 70 6 for 6 6 for 6 6 for 6

0: Jack Wins and Joe Stone, Light Up My Life. 7:31, good morning. You're locked into the Brekkie Butler. It's Lee and Simmer waking you up this morning. It's all worth saying it with. And we land at day number six or seven.
1: It's day number six. I've just checked.
0: Is it?
1: Hey, I tell you, who else was at the festival the other day? Rye from Rye's competitions. Did you see
0: him? I seen Big Rye there.
1: He's massive, isn't he?
0: And he's a big unit, isn't he?
1: He is. He's getting recognised. People were getting selfies with him and everything, you know.
0: Good morning to you, Rye from Rye's competitions. If you aren't on your competition websites, then you need to have a nose at them because they've got some amazing stuff on there, haven't they?
1: Have you seen what's gone on last night, by the way? A pair of tickets to go and see Oasis on the 4th of June at the Etihad. That's what's literally gone on last night. I saw that go on there. That's like, how much is that to get in? It's not 20p.
0: 20p.
1: That's great. That's already sold quite a bit, that actually. You'd have to get onto that straight away. There's tons on there. You've got Apple products you can win, not just cash there. You've also got Penny to win £100. It's madness, some of the things on there. It's absolutely brilliant. Whack-a-mole. I love that one. 39p. You can win £3,000 instantly.
0: Got hospitality tickets to see Liverpool versus Manchester City too.
1: Oh, my
0: God. There's loads on there. RiseCompetitions.com. Are you ready?
2: Now it's time for Guess a Clue Kid with Lions Holiday Parks, North Wales.
0: So Guess a Clue Kid, date number six. Mini Raver Florence gives you a clue. You've got to try and guess it, what it is she's trying to explain. Up for grabs, we've got four tickets.
1: Yep.
0: For my birthday bash at Liverpool's Club 051, November the 7th. My final ever birthday bash inside 051, and it's going to be dead special.
1: Yeah.
0: Now, you can win your way in with three of your best ravers, and I'm going to throw something else in the mix.
1: Cool, you've already thrown a cap in as well, you know.
0: No, I've got an official Reminisce 2026 floppy bucket hat.
1: Wow.
0: I meant to take it on Saturday, and I forgot. So it's the official merchandise off my website, leebutler.co.uk. I've got official black Reminisce 26.
1: That's amazing, that.
0: And I'm going to throw that in the mix too. Here is the clue from Mini Raver Florence.
3: This is my favourite game to play with Grandad.
0: It is a game.
3: This is my favourite game to play with Grandad.
0: This is my favourite game to play with Grandad.
1: Well, I'll tell you what it's not. It's not hide and seek. It's not making dens. It's not playing Uno. It's not playing Tick. And it's not playing I Spy. None of those.
0: How do we play?
1: Dead easy. 60030. 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
1: Brookfield Drive, that's going to be closed for the next 5 weeks there. Also, Redwest by Netherton Fire Station to watch out for. They might slow you down this morning. Great Howard Street, that's also closed because of roadworks at Leeds Street and Blackstone Street. Now, that caused loads of problems yesterday. Also, Wellington Road both ways, that's not looking good in Wavertree. Picton Road, much the same way as well. As far as public transport goes, it looks to be no delays at the minute. But if you do get stuck in something, give us a shout.
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0: I tell you what, we really like that, don't we?
1: It's brilliant. It really grew on me, that.
0: Do you know, for a Tuesday after Reminisce, one of them songs, you know why you don't mind listening to that?
1: Yeah.
0: It's called Stumble. Maybe that's why.
1: That was me getting up the stairs when I got home.
0: Oh, loads went the 051 as well.
1: I know. I can't believe. There was somebody who works here. I don't even know her to name her. She was a little
0: just
1: bit worse.
0: Name her.
1: Oh, Hayley in our sales. She was a little bit worse for wear.
0: Good morning, Hayley.
1: Hayley looked like she needed to go home. I'll be honest. We all said to her, Hayley, you need to go home. To our shock and disbelief, she announced she went the 051.
0: Still giving it beans
1: God
0: in the 051.
1: God help her what she did. How she got there, I don't know.
0: That's a long day to go the 051, yeah, I tell you. And I'm impressed. I mean, I know in my heyday, I'd have probably still been out now.
1: Yeah, to be fair. Do you know what time I went to bed? 6 o'clock.
0: Did
1: I stayed
0: you?
1: Up till 6 dancing in my
0: honestly,
1: front room. Yeah, I stayed up dancing.
0: Naughty you.
1: Naughty me. 6 no a.m.
2: Are you ready?
3: Now it's time for Guess a Clue Kid with Lions Holiday Parks North Wales.
0: So the end of this month, the last weekend of this month.
1: Right.
0: I'm looking for a little UK getaway. So we'll leave that with you.
1: Right, I'll sort that out.
0: Something really romantic,
1: lovely.
0: Something squishy and squashy.
1: Are we campervanning some of it? Lodging some
0: lodgy,
1: of it?
0: Lodgy, hot tubs.
1: Okay.
0: Type of vibe,
1: lakes
0: lovely
1: kind
0: views.
1: Of vibe.
0: Yes.
1: Okay.
0: Can I leave that with you at
1: yes,
0: Lions?
1: Of course.
0: Because they'll have something, Monty.
1: Of course, I'll get in touch with them and I'll speak to Michelle at Lions. And if you are looking for something like that, particularly at this time of year, it's dead. We need to sort out doing a live from the Marion again, don't
0: yeah,
1: we?
0: Yeah, we do.
1: Nice little night away. Check them out anyway. LionsHolidayParks.co.uk.
0: So it's Guess a Clue Kid. It's date number 6, Mini River, Florence. Chance for you to dance at Club 051 November the 7th for my official birthday bash. It's going to be mega. Now, give me a line number.
1: Line number 2.
0: Right, okay. Are we going to try and ring him?
1: Go on, Nick. Let's do it.
0: Shall
1: let's
0: we?
1: Try and ring him. Go
0: shall
1: on.
0: We try and
1: go
0: ring
1: him? Go on, let's try and do it.
0: Giuseppe.
1: Yeah, come on.
0: You want to ring
1: it.
0: Him?
1: Let's ring him.
0: It's really
1: weird.
0: It's really like...
1: like he's going like really fast.
0: Yeah.
4: Hi, this is Giuseppe. Sorry I'm not available. I may be on my travels or I may be driving, but please leave me a message. I'll call back as soon as you can. Don't forget your number. Thank you. Bye.
0: Oh, behave
1: yourself. Oh, Giuseppe.
0: Oh, behave yourself, Giuseppe.
1: You're having a laugh,
0: do you know
1: all
0: right, aren't you, with your kilt on all round, getting
1: yeah.
0: all the attention and you round the park, round the field on Friday and Saturday, everyone talking about you wanting to be with you, wanting to get the picture took with you. But when we ring you, what happens?
1: You bin us off.
0: You bin us off. Well,
1: you,
0: nice one,
1: you
0: Giuseppe.
1: You and your weird ring.
0: You and your, yeah. Stick your kilt right up your, yeah. Ta-da.
5: Hi, if you record your name and reason for calling, I'll see if this person is available.
0: This is one of them ones where we get
1: yeah,
0: better, I think.
1: Yeah, where Peter's going to decide whether he wants to talk to
0: yeah,
1: us or not.
0: Yeah, Pete, what sort of mood yeah. are you in? We've had Giuseppe bin us off.
1: Yeah, so it's all down to you now.
0: Are we going to get it again? Are we going to do it again?
1: It's a moment of truth coming up any second
0: National
1: now.
0: Cheeseburger Day, National Make a Hat Day. Is it...
1: Oh, day 6, it gives a clue, honestly.
0: Yeah, I'm going to give him a couple more seconds
1: know,
0: and
1: yeah.
0: I'm off.
1: Honestly.
5: Thanks. Please stay on the line.
0: Oh, okay.
1: Oh, if he bins us off now, I'm going to be fuming. Come on, Pete.
0: Peter. I mean, not many would have the patience for this.
1: I know, yeah.
0: Including
1: good job,
0: me.
1: Isn't it? Yeah,
0: including me. Good job
1: now,
0: on the radio, isn't
1: yeah,
0: it?
1: Yeah, it is, yeah, because we'd have flung this
0: oh,
1: way.
0: Oh, I'm on the
1: oh,
0: edge.
1: Peter, come
0: I'm on,
1: on
0: the edge.
1: Mate.
0: I'm going to tap out.
6: Hello?
0: Hello there. Who's this?
6: It's Tia, Peter's daughter.
0: Oh, hello, love.
1: Oh, they're down the noise, but they're like, we changed then.
0: I know.
1: We're all fuming because it's Tia, we're all right now.
0: Gah.
1: Hiya, Tia, you all right?
7: Hello,
0: yeah.
7: I'm good, thank you.
0: Oh, don't
1: oh,
0: you start
1: yeah,
0: now,
1: yeah.
0: Peter.
1: Put Tia back
0: don't
1: on.
0: You start gegging in now yeah. when you've blanked us. Put your daughter back on.
6: You can't
0: gag
1: in
6: now.
0: Yeah.
1: Yeah, there you go.
0: So have a listen to this clue.
8: This is my favourite game to play with Grandad.
0: This is my favourite game to play with Grandad. Day number 6. What do you reckon, P, Tia?
7: I reckon it's dressing up with makeup and things.
0: Oh, hang on a
1: yeah,
0: minute.
1: Yeah, he loves doing that, you know.
0: Well,
1: a bit of lippy, a bit
0: mad,
1: of mazzy.
0: Don't mind a bit of blusher.
1: Yeah,
0: yeah
1: a little
0: false
1: dress.
0: False eyelashes.
1: Yeah, all that
0: yeah,
1: kind of
0: yeah,
1: thing.
0: Yeah, you know, it's in there. I'll
1: yeah.
0: try anything once.
1: Yeah, of course,
0: I'll try
1: yeah,
0: anything
1: no
0: once.
7: I've heard all the rumours lately.
0: Well, you know. Is he right and is he wrong?
1: Yeah.
0: Yeah.
1: Yeah.
0: Oh! For the love of a pair of stilettos. Listen, you have a lovely day.
6: Thank you.
0: See you later.
1: Bye.
0: Bye.

0: bad. Oh. You can't help not sing that, can you?
1: I tell you what, that was the harmonies there. Honestly,
0: we should release a version of that.
1: Honestly,
0: we?
1: The Speak Boulevard
0: remix. I've just seen the funniest.
1: Stop
0: text.
1: It, you! I yeah, knew you were going to read this out.
0: I'll pull your mic down. No. Right, we've just had.
1: No, quiet.
0: Quiet, Butler, in the corner a minute. Let me read this out. We've just had a guest on Gizzard Clue Kid. Peter was saying, does Grandad Lee like playing dress up with Florence? Becky's been in touch. Lee, actually, I found In Demand by following your posts on Facebook during lockdown, where you dressed up as a woman in Dion's dressing gown. So I know you love the blusher.
1: Well.
0: Ah, there you go. No, Florence wasn't even in sight then.
1: I think that could have been the front bum character. Remember?
0: Oh, God, I'd forgotten all about that. Tell you what, you could have been
1: a Scouse front bum.
0: Yes, you could have been a massive TikTok sensation.
1: That was 2019, you 2020.
0: Ahead of your time,
1: I was well ahead of my time
0: yeah,
1: there.
0: Defo. That's
1: and I found loads of them. I sent you one,
0: yeah,
1: didn't I?
0: They were really fun.
1: They were fun. I should start posting them again.
0: I was so close to posting that, you know.
1: I know. Should I start posting some of them?
0: I think you should. I think you should send them to me and let me post them on In Demand.
1: I found a full folder full of them,
0: oh,
1: honestly.
0: My
1: some
0: God.
1: Of them
0: There's
1: are hysterical.
0: One of them that's hilarious,
1: some
0: honestly.
1: Some of them are so funny, honestly.
0: Really, really good.
1: Right, on a Tuesday, we do something called the Track of the Week.
0: Yes, we do.
1: And it's where Mark Kenny has a Monday night show where he showcases everything amazing about local talent, local songwriters, local artists, solo artists, local bands. Mm. And they get a chance to spin a track on the Brekkie Show on a Tuesday morning because
0: yes.
1: he hands us his
0: Track of the Week. Yes, we do. We have a proper guest. And it really is, like Lee says, a chance to just, everyone always goes, can we play my song on the radio? And there's no other station that can do that apart from us. So this is what he's gone for this week.
1: Yeah, this week it's by The Solars. I think I'm pronouncing it right.
0: Yeah, I've got a feeling we've had them once before and they're really good.
1: The track is called Edge of Lightning Bolt.
0: Yes.
1: And it's new music and it's our Track of the Week from Mark Kenny.
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3: Brekkie Butler, Indie Hours Track of the Week is here, and this week I have got a monster of a tune for you. It's from Liverpool band The Solars. You might remember their name. It's a slight nod to local band The Lars, Lee Mathers and John Powers, the late 80s and early 90s, obviously a very influential Liverpool group. And these boys are moving in the same direction. This is a monster of a tune, as I say. Perfect for a road trip. If you are planning going anywhere, get this on your car, get it turned up nice and high, and no doubt I can imagine this will be incredible live as well. It's one of them earworms. You listen to it and I guarantee you'll be singing it by the end of the first chorus probably. But it is brilliant. It is called Edge of a Lightning Bolt. It is my Indie Hours Track of the Week, and it's from The Solars.

0: Solars. I like that. It's called The Edge of a Lightning Bolt. It's good, that, isn't it?
1: I really, really like that. It's got a proper, like, great... I know what he means about the Lars being like them,
0: doesn't
1: it?
0: It's just got a really uplifting vibe about it. I really like that.
1: It's brilliant. Really
0: if
1: good.
0: If you are a local band, a local songwriter, local artists, you want your track showcased on the Brecky Butler, make sure you send it to Mark Kenny. He does his Indie Hour show every single Monday night from 9 o'clock here on In Demand Radio. Chloe, good morning. First day back in work after the festival. I've got the festival blues.
1: Oh no, she's still got a sign in her living room that says, let your feet feel the beat.
0: So I took all my signs to hold up.
1: Oh yeah, right, I saw and at the some
0: end,
1: of those.
0: I always give them away at the end. So at the end, I climbed down into the pit at the front and I handed them out to everybody. There's some brilliant pictures of everyone
1: some
0: holding
1: really
0: them.
1: Good one. I did see that they were brilliant. Honestly.
0: Morning to
1: just...
0: Jamie R as well. He went the 051 as well afterwards.
1: I couldn't have done that, I don't think.
0: So it's Lee and Simo with the Brecky Butler on a Tuesday. It's the week after Reminisce and Retrospective, and we're giving you loads of big hugs via the airwaves.
1: Yes,
0: we're handing them out via your DAB, via your Alexa. Maybe you're listening to us on the app, maybe in the car. We've got loads of squeezes to give you and loads of the big memories from the big. We've got the Reminisce Rewind still to come.
1: Yes,
0: I'm playing you Christian Davis's live set this morning.
1: Oh, that's going to be
0: from
1: good.
0: The main arena. And between 8 and 9, we've got loads coming up, including our Tuesday topic.
1: Yes, which it was going to be kind of a little bit Reminisce themed, isn't it?
0: Just,
1: obviously,
0: just a little bit.
2: 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We're proud of what we do. We're proud of where we do it. 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
1: Brookfield Drive, we know we've got roadworks that have arrived there for the next 5 weeks. Also by the Netherton Police Station, that's not looking good at all. Great Howard Street, you've got problems there now because you've got that closure between Leeds Street and Blackstone Street. Picton Road in Wavertree, that's busy with the roadworks. Also Newsham Road in Tewbrook, that's struggling. And your usual problems, that's right the way down at the Rocket, all onto Edge Lane as well. Anything else you spot, get in touch and let me know.

0: You're locked into In Demand Breakfast. It's 10 past 8. Good morning. It's Lee and Simo playing you that We Belong Together, originally done by...
1: Oh, God.
0: Mariah Carey.
1: Oh, it was, yeah. Oh, God, yeah.
0: Tommy Mac and Lee Morrison on the remix featuring Lauren Rose, and it is their remix. In fact, it's their remix. And before that, LMC and Rude Dog and Take Me to the Clouds Above.
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0: Big shout to the boys at Platinum Windows up there in Kirby. People always say, Lee, do we get a dizzy? I spoke to someone the other day who were getting all their new windows and doors done by Platinum Windows, and they never mentioned us to them.
1: Oh, why didn't you say anything? Honestly, make sure you do and you'll get it knocked off. And if you have a little look on their socials, have you seen that house they've just done? It's amazing. It's absolute. If you want to have a look at some of their work, have a look on their socials.
0: And shall it's we share incredible. That? Shall we
1: yeah,
0: share
1: we'll
0: that in a minute?
1: Share it. It. Honestly, I'll share it on In Demand. It's gorgeous.
0: Yeah, they're brilliant, the boys. You'll always get a dizzy if you mention the Brecky Butler. Keep it local in Kirby. Hi to all the team at Platinum Windows. So our Tuesday topic's nice and simple. Really simple. Not too much overthinking as we move into the week.
1: Yeah.
0: Lots of people going back to work. Lots of people took Monday off, I'm noticing.
1: Yeah, I'm not surprised. I wish I had.
0: So we're just asking you for your highlights from the weekend. It doesn't have to be reminiscence related. No. If you did come to the festival, maybe you came on Friday and you've seen Rosala perform with the orchestra and the choir.
1: Her and Christine Blonde was
0: Maybe that was your highlight. Maybe you did come to the field, you've seen Pete Waterman, maybe you met him.
1: Oh, God,
0: loads did.
1: He was. Do you know what? And he's so interesting. He's a great fella, isn't he? He's got so much interesting stuff. Do you know what? Just very quick, can I tell you about one of my highlights? Watching his face, watching Sybil.
0: Yeah.
1: You know, because obviously he's worked with her. And I said to him at the time, I said, is it like weird because you've written these songs watching somebody perform them? And at the beginning, he said to me, well, I get used to it. And by the end of it, he was like, this time it's different.
0: Yeah, she's
1: and
0: amazing.
1: I was like, wow, that's
0: she is amazing, Sybil. She's also on Saturday, if you're seeing her. She's absolutely full of soul, isn't she?
1: Yeah, she's incredible.
0: She's sensational. Maybe that was the highlight from your weekend. Maybe you didn't come the field and you had a lovely weekend with your partner.
1: Yeah.
0: Maybe you're super chilled and you
1: maybe
0: didn't.
1: Maybe you're on holiday.
0: Maybe you got married.
1: Oh, God. Or maybe you got divorced.
0: Oh.
1: Oh, maybe you went on a first date. Oh, all these things. Come on. Let us know what you've been up to.
0: Come on. Highlights from the weekend for you. Share them with us for our Tuesday topic. Right, this is Peggy Goo teaming up with Ira Starr. This is new music as always on In Demand. It's called Woman. Tune.

0: Superstar DJ James Hype, Bobby Harvey, it's called Waterfalls. So many big tunes. Played your Peggy Goo as well. So it is Tuesday and it's 18 minutes past the hour of 8 a.m. You are live, you are local, you're locked in with Lee and Simo. Morning, Simo.
1: Good morning, Lee. Right.
0: Yeah, cracker.
1: It's
0: thanks.
1: Great to have you back.
0: Thanks for asking.
2: Oh, Ricky Butler.
0: And you're locked into us, the most immature duo on your breakfast shows.
1: <That's> true.
0: The only way to wake up with us, we're live, we're local, all the gossip, the scandal and the clubland.
1: The jangle.
0: Jangle. We're doing our Tuesday topic nice and simple this morning. We don't want to get your brains too too excited.
1: Only because mine's still not working.
0: So we're just asking you highlights from the weekend. It could be anything. Maybe you were in the field, maybe you weren't. So ask them to share. Reminisce was amazing, says Leanne. Could you do my mini rave with Lila a mention, please? She's getting ready for nursery this morning.
1: Morning to you.
0: Kazabeen, good morning to you.
1: I muted my phone so no one could ring or message me to listen to Rem, especially the final hour. I love that she's put her phone off.
0: Morning to you. I had a Whitey as well who says, stop Simo before she takes it too far. I don't know why.
1: I know, it's just me getting overexcited, I think. Kirsty says, the whole day on Saturday was my highlight. I had a ball from start to finish. 30k plus steps I did certainly showed that. Already signed up for 2027 to secure me tickets for next year.
0: If you haven't signed up yet, get to the website reminiscefestival.com. If you sign up, you will get access to the cheapest tickets. You'll save yourself quite a few quid. reminiscefestival.com. Lee, it's Joanne. My daughter went back to uni on Friday.
1: Oh.
0: I finally got the remote control back in a tidy house.
1: Oh my God.
0: Morning to you, Jo.
1: Bet she misses her though. Steve and Jenny West Derby. It was our first Reminisce at age 46 and 48. We absolutely loved it. The bounce back arena. Dave Pearce set was so good, playing some trance. Everyone was great.
0: He's always brilliant, Dave Pearce.
1: Yeah, she's great.
0: Good morning to Steve and Jenny and West Derby. Jill's in St. Helens.
1: St. Helens.
0: Highlight for me, Lee, was walking into that big tent and seeing Giuseppe giving it large. Hi to you. She went on Friday. Nick the Lunatic, Bewitched. It was amazingly. The whole of the night was incredible. Roll on the third year in a row. 2027, we can't wait. Good morning to you, Jill. Thank you.
1: Pauline says, what can I say? What an absolute ball. My highlight was everything, to be honest. But I have to say, it was meeting Lee and getting a big, big Stevie squeeze.
0: Oh, aye.
1: And Shocky says, Bell today, Saturday, ends up in the 051 and a Mackey's brekkie at 7 on the way home.
0: We're reliving some of the big moments. And there's Christine Blonde taking you back to the field with Love Shy, 20 past 8.

0: local boy, super talented Jamie Webster, and his latest tune, Just Begun. Morning to you, Jamie. Before that, Christine Blonde and Love Shy, bringing back memories of Friday with the orchestra and Saturday in the field too. Leanne says, Lee, my legs are still in Shirdley Park. 65,000
1: oh,
0: steps.
1: Oh, wow. That's some achievement, that, isn't it? Barry says, it's my second reminisce on Saturday. My wife and I absolutely loved it. It was my wife's first time. How we haven't done it in the past is beyond me. Already signed up for next year.
0: Morning to you, Barry. Hello to Kerry as well. Highlight of the weekend was seeing the smile on my husband's face for the entire day at Reminisce on Saturday.
1: Isn't that lovely?
0: That's B-O-double-S. What is it?
1: Lovely. Boss, that is. And Jen says, Christine Blonde was amazing live. Had the whole tent bouncing. I just wish I could do it again now. Dancing in the car is not the same.
0: It's not quite the same, is it?
1: Not quite the same, but
0: no. I hope you've all signed up for next year. ReminisceFestival.com. And information on the Friday is coming very soon indeed. Our retrospective festival was brilliant as well.
1: It was so good, wasn't it?
0: We are keeping with the zone. We're trying to relive some of the glory moments from Saturday and Friday. If you are feeling a little bit tender still, it's the Brekkie Buller with Lee and Simon. We're here to keep you warm today, aren't we?
1: We are. We just want to guide you through your Tuesday.
0: Just guiding you gently.
1: Yeah.
0: Come on, here you go.
1: Come on, here you go.
0: Come
1: here. We can do it.
0: Come on.
1: Yeah.

0: Tuesday tunes, 8:31. You're locked into the Brekkie Ball of Lee and Simo. It's all with say with hiya to all the girls.
1: Yeah, they had a ball on Saturday.
0: Did they enjoy it?
1: Do you know what? Charlotte sort of decided, Charlotte, who obviously won say it with, she decided at last minute to come because for one thing and another. But she said she's never been to a festival, enjoyed it so much. And she was like, she kept ringing me on the Sunday going, I can't get over how much I enjoy. And I love this, and I love seeing this, and I loved it. I was rocking with her to the Wenger boys.
0: Yeah, they all looked really, really smart as well, didn't they?
1: They looked fabulous, honestly. We had such a ball. I'm going to put you on the spot because I haven't asked you this. What was your highlight of the weekend at a Reminisce? What was yours?
0: From both days?
1: Yeah.
0: So Friday, I thought the highlight for me of Friday was having my dad there.
1: Oh, yeah.
0: So Big Bad Billy was there.
1: He was.
0: So it was nice for my dad to come and see the festival and see what we've done and what we've created. So my dad was there. That was nice. And seeing my dad with Pete Waterman, gabbing away.
1: Oh, I can imagine that. They were like two bookends, them two, weren't they?
0: So, and in the arenas, I thought Reminisce Classical was special again. Having Rosala performing was brilliant as well.
1: Yeah,
0: so,
1: she was great.
0: And on the Saturday, Sybil's always my fave.
1: Yeah.
0: I love her. I think she's
1: great,
0: so amazing. She's a beautiful woman as well. So I was gabbing with her for ages and ages.
1: She's a lovely person.
0: When she does the Love I Lost and she sings the a cappella at the start.
1: Oh my God. That was when she did that on the Friday. That was when Pete Waterman was just stood like open mouth.
0: There was so many
1: her.
0: Standouts though. But when I was in the Bounce Back Arena, Groove Collective were brilliant.
1: They were great, weren't they?
0: They were
1: brilliant. Doc Wan, he was good.
0: There was just so many brilliant, brilliant points. Nick the Lunatic, I mean, come on.
1: I thought he was dreadful, I thought he was awful. Doesn't he just get on your nerves?
0: Well, he gets on your nerves, but I thought he did all right.
1: I thought he was terrible. Why anyone puts him? Oh, God,
0: I mean, look, listen, get that out the way now because he's joining us in the studio
1: in
0: 10 minutes.
1: He's coming in a minute, isn't he?
0: Nick the Lunatic is going to be with us in 10 and more of your big tunes.
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1: 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That's because those ongoing roadworks there. Newsham Drive in Truebrook, that's another one that seems to be struggling. Town Row, those ongoing roadworks causing problems every single day. You've got queues at Chilwell Five Ways Roundabout. Also at the M62 down at the Rocket. That's looking really heavy onto Edge Lane. Good news, no problems on public transport. 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

0: amazing tunes. Weekday mornings, this is where the party's at, 8:43. Head and Fitz, Abigail Bailey, a scene that gets spun. In the Garlands Arena, hiya to Les Calvert, Little John, Jed Clark. I seen that getting spun there and there. Jed and the crew on the deck. So big good morning to you lot, DOT and Colin Munro. And still sleepless, so many big tunes. Weekday mornings, the Brecky Butler would say it with.
1: The Brecky Butler.
0: So as you know, we always like to showcase local stuff and local people who are doing good things. And so this guy's in the studio. He's an in-demand DJ anyway. Mm. So he knows his way around the studio, sort of.
2: Yeah.
0: He doesn't know his way around the desk.
3: I don't know. You're telling me that.
0: Yeah. So somebody make some noise. He's in the studio, fresh from the field. Nick the Lunatic.
4: Yay! Yay!
2: Yeah, he's fresh from the field. He's one of those people who hasn't taken his bands off.
4: Have you seen
2: off.
4: Him still got my wristbands on?
0: So just, I want to ask everyone who's listening to us this morning, has anyone still got their wristbands on? Because Nick the Lunatic, he hasn't been washed since Saturday, since the weekend.
2: Oh my God, he's got loads.
0: He's got every
2: on.
0: Single one on. He's got a retrospective yellow. He's got an orange stage pass. He's got two of them on. And he's got a green backstage wristband as well.
2: Oh my goodness.
0: And he's
2: me.
0: Still got them all on. Has yeah. anyone still got their wristbands on?
4: Nice.
2: No, I don't
0: want to smell them.
2: Get them away.
4: They smell nice.
2: Oh, God, that's disgusting.
4: How are you two?
0: We're good. Did you enjoy good. The field?
3: Absolutely amazing. I'll tell you what, Friday night for me was the highlight. And you're going to say, who was my best act? They were all good. I couldn't pick one.
2: No, they were all excellent, weren't they?
3: From Tapau, amazing. Pat Sharp was amazing. Nadine Cole, I'm not even going there because I'll go through a divorce if I carry on.
2: She was stunning.
0: Wow. It was brilliant.
2: Oh my God, yes. It was brilliant. Sybil was just outrageous.
3: Sybil was good.
0: The second year of doing a weekend and lots more people are now going, you know what, we'll do the two nights.
2: Yeah.
0: So you're going to be able to sign up for the Friday this week.
2: Oh, good.
0: So you'll get a chance to dance on the Friday too. So if you haven't signed up yet for the Saturday, reminiscefestival.com, you'll get a very early bird cheap ticket if you sign up. And then Friday, all information coming this week. Nick, I'm made up you've joined us. Fresh out the field, he was helping with the build. He was
3: DJing.
0: I'm
3: not fresh out the field.
0: No, you're not fresh.
3: I'm not fresh. Let's be honest.
0: In fact, you're not fresh. One bit.
2: He's rolled out.
0: He's got a floppy hat on. He's still got all his wristbands on. He hasn't been washed.
3: This hat is a new Reminisce hat, and you can actually it's reversible. And I'm not going to say what's.
0: No, don't say what's on the other side. So listen, tell us why you're here because you're doing something dead special for somebody's very special. Tell us about it.
3: So this Saturday, I'm doing that. I'm not going to well up because it's quite. It's a bit upsetting. So a six-year-old called Holly, she's been diagnosed with neuroblastoma. She's in stage four. And we're trying to raise as much money as we can for new treatment for her. And I thought, what is the best way I can do my bit? And I thought I'd do a 24-hour DJ-a-thon and get DJs to come and help me out to do a 24-hour DJ-a-thon.
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3: In the Indies Bar in Seal Street. 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I'm
2: going is to that 2:00 on Saturday?
3: 2:00 on Saturday. 2:00 o'clock in the PM in the afternoon, right the way through till 2:00. And my radio show on Sunday will be coming from 12 to 2. I will have no controls, Lee.
0: Oh,
3: how
0: my
3: tired I'm going to be is another story.
2: Oh,
0: 24 hours on the wheels of steel to help raise money. This is a brilliant thing to do,
2: it
0: Nick.
2: Really
0: well
2: is.
0: Done, you. Brilliant,
2: yeah.
0: Firstly.
2: And you've got loads of people together for it as well, haven't you?
3: Yeah, I've got some big acts. E17 are coming down.
0: Wow.
3: Robbie Edwards.
0: Brilliant.
3: Coming down. Rob Kane's coming down.
0: Fantastic. So listen. How can people get involved? How can people help? How can people donate?
3: So the QR codes, if they look on my Instagram, Nick_Lunatic, In Demander have helped out. There's a QR code. How you can get tickets. You can buy a 24-hour ticket. Kids are allowed up to 9:00. So up to 9:00 in the evening, kids are allowed. Then they can come back at 9:00 in the morning, right the way through. There is Lee. 24-hour bar for some adults. So you can come and party all day, you can come and go as you please, but we are raising as much money.
0: Right,
3: it is going to be live as well.
0: Is there a link where people can donate?
3: Yeah, there's a link, there's a QR code, all the posters are out. If they go on our website, In Demand have got it up, they go on the QR code, hold the QR
0: and it'll
3: code,
0: take them to
3: and
0: it.
3: They can it takes them to it.
2: Yeah, right. And you were raising money at the festivals at the weekend
3: we
2: as well,
3: did,
2: weren't
3: so
2: you?
3: We
2: yeah.
3: raised money. We had buckets round on a Friday and a Saturday, and the total amount, because they've not put it up,
2: ooh,
3: was £942.
0: Well
2: wow,
0: done.
2: That's
0: so everyone
2: amazing.
0: Who was at the Fezzy, Nick had a bucket on the go. We've raised, and you've topped it up to a grand.
3: I've topped it up, so I'm going to make it to £1,000.
0: I'll throw another brilliant. 100 quid in as well.
3: So Lee's going to put 100
2: excellent.
3: Quid in. And if you want to watch it live. It's live on In Demand U channel. So YouTube it starts channel. At 2. Yeah, on our YouTube channel.
0: Brilliant.
2: That's going to be, honest to God, Nick, so that's brilliant.
0: We're going
2: to
0: share all the information on our Instagram, on I'll our Instagram on story. It'll be on there as well. Nick the Lunatic, he's got his cup of coffee, he's got four wristbands on, he's got a floppy hat on, and he's
3: everywhere.
0: Just spilt his coffee all over the studio. Somebody make some noise for the brilliant Nick the Lunatic's in the house. Well done, Nick.
2: Well done, mate.

0: Till Sounds Amazing Kungs cooking on three burners. This girl. Tuesday, 8:51. You're live in the studio. It's Lee and Simo. Nick the Lunatic's here. Hannah in the place. Miss Montana's with us too.
1: Miss Montana.
0: What are you laughing at?
1: Hannah Montana. We'll have to call her that forever now.
0: Right.
1: I want her jacket though.
0: So
1: she's
0: listen.
1: Got a polka dot jacket on. Sorry.
0: It's a guilty pleasure, right? And we're going to play one more. We're going to play a Bob Sinclair, and I can't wait. Sampling New Shoes. That plays next. After that, it's a guilty pleasure. Now we're giving our listeners a chance to choose the guilty pleasure this morning. Maybe you were in the field at the weekend, and you were in the Fezzy Pop Arena. Maybe you came to Retrospective at the weekend, and you've seen T'Pau perform China in Your Hand. Bucks Fizz, Making Your Mind Up, Sybil, The Lover Lost. Maybe it's something from them. Maybe you were there in the main arena when the Venga Boys performed.
1: Oh, yes, they were amazing, weren't they?
0: They were such good fun again.
1: They're gorgeous as well.
0: Oh, they're bike. They're like pristine.
1: They are. There's like not a hair out of place on them, is there? They're unbelievable.
0: They're beautiful, aren't they?
1: They're beautiful. They're gorgeous.
0: So listen, it's your chance to choose the guilty pleasure. You have got 2 minutes and 22 seconds to choose a guilty pleasure for a Tuesday morning.
1: Come

0: sampling new shoes, and I can't wait. Nick's just flashed his belly. Oh,
1: why does he always have to flash himself? Oh, he does this all the time.
0: Look at that. Look, he's got his bum out now.
1: I don't even want to look. He's a disgust.
0: Honestly. She loves it, Lee.
1: I don't. He does this every week.
0: Honestly, he thinks he's being sexy, right?
1: He's not.
0: Well, the fact of the matter is, he couldn't turn the tap on. Honest to God. Nick the lunatic.
1: I want to go and get changed.
0: Right, it's time for your guilty pleasure, and we're going back to the main arena on Friday at Retrospective Festival. If you were there and you came to join us on our Friday in the field, you'll know the orchestra and the choir were amazing. In the Woods was sensational. All the big pop acts, Pat Sharp, Pete Waterman was there, Sybil was performing. These were the ones that you wanted to see.
1: Yes, oh, you're doing it.
0: We're going to do Bucks Fizz. So are you ready? Your guilty pleasure.
2: The Guilty Pleasure with Rise Compositions. Your next big win could start here.

0: Nick shattered.
1: I'm out of breath.
2: I can't breathe now, can I?
1: I'm losing my voice again.
2: Oh, God, here we go.
0: So Nick has come in, he's flashed his stomach, he's flashed his bum. Oh. We've had a sing-song.
2: We've had a
0: Don't put that thing away.
2: Please, will you take it away from me?
0: Put that thing away, Nick.
2: Well, honest to God, just get out of my sight with
0: Ready? For making your mind up. Have a bit of that with Rice competitions.
2: I really enjoyed that. Do you know what? Hey, have you seen what's gone on? We mentioned this earlier. Pair of tickets to go and see Oasis. That's gone on last night, 4th of June, Etihad Stadium. That is unbelievable. 20p to enter that. I'm going to put you on the spot. How many winners do you think you've had so far today?
0: I reckon 8.59. It's early this morning. I'm going to have a rough guess at 663.
2: Oh, my God. It's actually 660. How have you done that?
0: Joking me.
2: Oh, my God.
0: OMG.
2: Spot on, lad.
0: If you're into your competition website, have a little nose. Rise Competitions. Nick the Lunatic, thanks for joining us this morning.
2: Go and have a lie down in the
0: Guess what's next?
2: Oh, it's a reminisce rewrite. It's going to hit different
0: today,
2: isn't
0: it? We are coming live from the main Reminisce Arena. Christy and Davis' full set live plays next.
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2: Still got delays on the M62. That's down at the Rocket. Taking ages to get down onto Edge Lane there. Also, queues on the Chilwell Five Ways roundabout. Again, taking absolutely ages to get through there. For Zachary Road, will you get off me? Both ways at Willowdale Road. Also, behave yourself. I'm trying to be sensible. Will you stop this man rubbing up against me, you weirdo? War Road in both directions. That's looking so... Get off! Honestly, you're disgraceful. You've got me in a corner. Have a word. Get off! Right, I'm going. Get on. I'm not doing any more
0: travel. We're done. Reminisce Rewind is next.
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0: Reminisce Rewind with I'm So Pretty on a Tuesday morning. We are in the mix with Christian Davis live from the main arena. Morning Charlotte's premier AM to PM. Kaylee's with us, 49,000 steps. Morning to She says, what date is Reminisce next year? I will tell you all about that in a bit. Let me tip you off, it's always 2 weeks after the bank holiday at the end of August. So you can go and work it out. 2 weeks after the bank holiday at the end of August. So there's your date. We come. Joey Shack's with us. Hi to you. Hello to Bev. Nick, big day for air today. Hello to Raver, says Christian's always the highlight of my festival. And Lee, can you play Set You Free for Sonic? It's his dream woman. Good morning, Can. The tunes. We come. Tim the window cleaner. Lee got goosebumps listening to this. If you haven't signed up for Reminisce 27, you need to. ReminisceFestival.com. You'll get a chance to dance for the cheapest possible ticket.
1: Remember that song? That song takes you back. Back to a moment back in the day. That melody became the soundtrack to your life. The music was there in that instant when everything just felt right. And it's never left. It's the dance floors of our youth, the embraces of our loved ones. It's the symphony of everything that makes us human. Because memories

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Monitor Tailwood, Stanley Whitey's with us, Argyle Taxis, Derby Lane, Sandwich Bar, High Five, Kirsty, Matty T, Tina, Kathy D, in Lara Beach, nice. Good morning to Jane, hi to Wendy as well, listening by the pool in Greece. And a big shout to Stephen Shoebrook and Grey Avo and the Scaff Boys. Good morning.

reliving some of the special moments from Saturday in the field. We're in the mix with Christian Davis live from the main Reminisce Arena. And it's all with I'm So Pretty Tuesday morning. Steve's in Shoebrook. Mighty Nighty Lee, what an amazing weekend. You never fail to amaze me. Bigger and better. Signed up for next year, cannot wait. Cambo, morning to you. Popped his Reminisce Cherry. Already signed up for next year. Boyo Honky, Tom the Labourer in Whiston. Hello to Ali the Handyman. Lee, it was incredible at the weekend. Just signed up. Good morning to Ant. And a big shout to Candice in Telford. Catherine, Holly's mum. Thanks to everyone at Reminisce and Retrospect. And of course, the amazing Nick the Lunatic. Can't wait to follow you next week. See you next year. Hello to Tesco Mike. Amazing tunes, Lee. Amy says I'm still not over the weekend. Danny, good morning to you. Russ is with us. Candice wants Kelly Lorena. Steve's with us. Warbo and the boys at SW Joinery. In the mix from the field. And it's Christian Davis live.

Break it down.

So many people asking and mentioning this remix. It's a Christian Davis rework. And we're live from the field. Steve's with us. Hello to Lenny Laddens and the man Frankie. And the Liverpool City drivers. Hi to you. Kate's not over the weekend, but has signed up for next year. Stephen's with us. Good morning to you, Steve. Ready to go to Barbados. Steve, Nicky, Speedy and Wrexham. Hi to you. Tasha, first time at Reminisce. We did it soberly. Well done, you. Meet your mate. It was amazingly. And Tracy Fitz, my loyal raver. Hello to Ian Kerry in the field for the first time. Said they had the most amazing time, Lee. It was incredible on Saturday. We're in the mix from the main arena, sharing the memories.

0: super talented Christian Davis's live set from Reminisce 26, spoiling you today. 9:32. So many people saying, Lee, what's the date for Reminisce 27? It's dead easy to work out. It's always 2 weeks after the bank holiday in August. So yep. The bank holiday Sunday, bank holiday Saturday at the end of August. 2 weeks after that, it's always Reminisce. It always has been.
1: Always.
0: Since the very time we started.
1: Yep.
0: 2 weeks after the bank holiday at the end of August. Go and figure it out. We'll be announcing it all this week. We've had tens of thousands already sign up.
1: It's madness, isn't it? They've just been in from our socials going. They were overwhelmed on Sunday.
0: Honestly, if you haven't signed up yet, you'll get your cheapest early bird ticket. You'll save money and you're guaranteed to be in the field. 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Go and sign up. Information on the Friday coming this week too for our Reminisce Weekender. The Reminisce Rewind, as always, with I'm So Pretty.
1: Yeah, they were all there. They absolutely had a ball on Saturday. And I tell you what, the amount of people that I saw that were going, coming up to me going, oh, went to I'm So Pretty to get me hair, to get me clip-ins and things. They are literally the best in the business. Do check them out. They're in Garston. Now, you can find them online at I'm So Pretty Official. But if I were you, I'd go in and just have a little look at the hair wall, because they have got something for everyone, whether it's clip-ins, tapes, whether it's sewn-ins, and you'll just go in and have a really good laugh as well. They're right in Garston. Check them out. I'm So Pretty Official, and tell them that we sent you as well.
0: Yeah, big shout to all the team. Hi to everyone who was at the Legend stage as well at 5 o'clock. Did you see the Legend stage?
1: Yes, I did. It was unbelievable.
0: Well, my first set on the Legend stage, on after Rosala, after John Kelly, was building up nicely, and then for about 35, 40 minutes, it stayed dry, and then it started raining, and everyone stayed.
1: Yeah, they did. Do you know what? It almost made the atmosphere that everyone was in their ponchos. It was just everything about that outdoor Legend stage is just a, such a, I don't know, my heart pounds when I walk past. Does that make sense when you go past it?
0: It was really nice and loud while I was on as well.
1: Do you know what? Can I just say this? Right, Lee, we were on air till about, I was on air till about 5:30. You could hear the Legend stage all day, which was absolutely fine, as you would do. Minute you came on at 5 o'clock, God, we couldn't hear ourselves think.
0: Well, there you go.
1: It was brilliant.
0: Hello to Russ. Hi to you, Russ. Dave Pierce was brilliant there. Christine was great too. Pauline's with us. Morning, Pauline. Tommy Pickle. Hi to you. My first Reminisce already signed up for next year. Ryan, Lily and Lottie. Hi to you. Getting their ears pierced today.
1: Oh, that's exciting.
0: Good morning to John. You've got the date right, mate. It's not difficult to work out. 2 weeks after the bank holiday Saturday at the end of August. That is Reminisce. Shout out to Emma Burns working from home. Phil Wilder and Stannington Massive and Dale Wynn Stanley. Good morning to you. Right, all the big tunes. You choose them next.
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a Tuesday morning. It's me, Lee Butler, spinning your anthems. Jade was on saying, Lee, I was on the legend stage when I heard Billy Bunter play New Atlantic, and I know Billy was amazing. Lee, I was there when John Kelly was on the legend stage. Can you play Jimmy Polo's Better Days? There it is for you. Andy, the floor Tyler, the floor fitter. Lee, my legs are still destroyed from the weekend. Sparrow Walsh is with us. Lee, I always loved the big sets and the stages at Reminisce, but the spotlight stage was brilliant too. Hi to you. Hello to Candice, Sarah McCall. Russ was there on my legend set, Lee. It was worth getting wet for. What a brilliant day. Reminisce Festival 2026, Lee. Got to be the best one ever. Thank you so much. There's been so much love coming in this morning. If you haven't signed up yet for 27, you need to do so. We have had tens of thousands signing up already for their tickets, their early bird tickets, and a chance to save money, get the cheapest possible ticket, and you'll get a chance to buy your ticket first. ReminisceFestival.com. Early, it's Carlos, Thomas and Luke. We're all the boys. We're from Glasgow, and we came to Reminisce this year. What a day. Thank you to all your team for a special day. Could you play Duke and So In Love With You? It was on in the main arena. It was Cocky, that span it. Tuesday morning's Reminisce Rewind is game on.

0: Basslines for Your Waistline, Duke and Duke Ball, for all the crew from Glasgow who came to Reminisce Festival at the weekend, saying, Lee, we had the best day ever. There's so much love coming this morning. Thank you all so much. The festival wouldn't be anything without you guys who built it with us over the last 12 years. From 2,500 to 25,000, and that's down to you. So a huge thank you from me. Andy the Floor Fitter. Hello to Kelly as well, Lee. Will any of the sets be on YouTube? Of course they will, Lee. It was the first time there for us this year. We came with our son and his girlfriend. Thank you so much for letting us make so many amazing memories with them. It was an amazing day. Lindsay, Neil, Charlie and Caitlin. And I love that, you know. I love the fact there was so many parents with their children. How brilliant is that, raving away together. Final tune, I am Check It Out. Have a lovely, lovely Tuesday. If you're still suffering a little bit, your aches, your pains, your feet are still blistered, get yourself a nice bath, some nice food, loads of water. Charge up your energy. Finish with this, a big bottle of mashup. Have an amazing Tuesday. Catch you tomorrow morning.
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4: 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And the most important thing, of course, that is you. 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So come and say hello, will you?
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Jazzy and my people, this is In Demand Radio. It's Steve Weaver here with the Brunch Club. So come on then, how are we? How is your Tuesday treating you so far? Is it terrific? Or are you having a bit of a terror? I want to know what you're up to today, what you're not up to, who you're with. Maybe you need a song, a mention, or the dreaded Stevie Squeeze. Whatever you need today, let me help you. 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Let's have this. It's Jungle. It's Someday, somewhere on In Demand Radio Liverpool.

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1: Walking through the doors, but you ain't got

That is Biscuits Bringing Me Down. Okay, Bad Love on Indemar Radio. Right, let's get to some of your shouts. Let's see who's out and about today. Hello to Candice. What a name that is. Sounds like a film star. She wants a bit of Lock and Load and says, tell Anthony to get a bit of work done. Come on, Anthony, pull your finger out, lad. Hello to Flowline Guttering Roofing and ATJ Rooms. Jesus, lads, you could have done that easier for me. A big hello to all the lads who are doing a fresh bathroom today. Joe and Jen, hello to you guys. Says Steve, we had a boss day and night on Saturday. Lovely to see you. We are now in a lodge in Cornwall with a hot tub. I like that. Good idea, that. And hello to Smoke, who says, Steve, can you give a shout out to our captain of the Calderstone Vets, a massive Stevie Squeeze. He played his first game in 3 years on Saturday. And he's been on the Foster since. Love that. Love that. Big Stevie Squeeze to you. Listen, keep your messages coming. I'll keep the tunes coming. Let's have a bit of this.

0: Planet Funk and Chase the Sun on Inderbound Radio Liverpool. Right, let's get some more shouts done. Hello to Sublumination John. Hello to you, my mate. You said first year not at Reminisce this year. I need a REM track to get me through some 3D printing. No worries, mate. Hiya to Kirk as well, who says, can I have a big Stevie squeeze for me firstborn Jacob and wish him congratulations with his engagement with Princess Lauren. Liking that, there you go. Is that a full name, Princess Lauren? I don't need to know. Big, big, big, big Stevie squeeze to you both, and I wish you all the best. Right, up after the break. Well, it's Weaver's Word of the Day.
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1: Scousers, Wirral Squirrels, Evertonians, all Redmen. 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

0: brand new one from James Blunt and Tastes Like Summer. Hello to Lee, says Steve. Give a shout out to Stevie Squeeze for Gaz, currently working in Sainsbury's in Cheshire Oaks. Apparently, I don't know how this has happened, he's got sore elbows. Say no more. Big, big, big Stevie Squeeze to you. Right. Coming up, it's Weaver's Word of the Day. I'm going to give you what my word is, a word that is dominating me brain, me head, me life for today. And I'll tell you why, and then I'll want yours coming in. So start thinking of what your word of the day could be.
1: Okay, everybody, let's play games, huh?

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1: Yes, it is that time for Weaver's Word of the Day, where I give you a word that is dominating my life, my brain today. I'll tell you why, and then I'll want yours coming in. So you need to think of a word that is dominating your life, your brain, and whether it is making you happy or sad, doesn't matter. You can be angry or mad with it. Again, doesn't matter. I'll want your words coming in. So my word of the day today is maybe. Because maybe I'm going to do a lot of work today. And maybe I'm not. I hope Steve Cockney's not listening. Maybe I want to treat myself to a nice lunch today. Maybe I'm not. I'm just in very maybe-minded mode. I like that. So, what is it for you today? What is your word of the day? Get them in right now. 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
0: Steve Weaver's Word of the Day.

0: important word of the day.
1: Yeah, here we go then. Weaver's word of the day. I've given you my word. My word being maybe, because I may be something today, because I've been in one of them mindsets today, I tell you. So, I ask for your words of the day. Let's see what's come in. Hello to Squidgy, who says, Steve, my word of the day is squeeze, because I need a Stevie squeeze. No worries, Squidgy, lad. Big, big, big, big, big Stevie squeeze to you. Well, Squidgy could be a girl, but who knows. Hello to Donna, who says her word of the day is sausage, because she wants a sausage dinner. Fair play. Listen, get the chippy on your dinner hour, girl. You'll be sorted. And Darren, hello to you, says Steve. My word of the day is scouse, because that's what I'm having for tea, with crusty bread and beetroot. Oh, so a bit of pickled cabbage in there, lad. Bit of brown sauce, maybe. Oh, I'm jealous. I think I'm going to have to make one. I might have some for my dinner, actually. But listen, thank you for your words of the day.

0: had a few of these on the weekend. It is Sambuca, it is Y Boys, it is Inderman Radio. Right, quick shout out. Hello to Lisa, who says, give a big shout out to, I think it's Veya. Could be wrong on that. Lee and Pig, listening to the best station ever. Thank you guys for your kind words. Right, coming up in the next hour, we're going to get to know each other a little bit better. Inderman
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4: 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This is where we get to know each other that little bit better. It is with my big question of the day. So I put a question out to you, and with your answers and my answer, we just get to know each other. It's that simple. The question right now is over on my Instagram, Steve the Weave ID. That's Steve the Weave ID. Get over there, give us a follow, and get your answers in on the stories. Or you can't wait, because it'll be in your ears in just a few minutes.
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Miles, say, Miles Smith even, and drive safe. There we go. It's Steve Weaver here with the Brunch Club, and this hour we get to know each other, and it's done through my big question of the day. I basically put a question out, your answers to come in, I give you mine. That's it. We're getting to know each other. That's how easy it is. So get over to Instagram right now. Steve the Weave ID. Give us a little follow. You'll see my ugly mug over there and get your answers in on the stories. But like I said, if you can't be bothered to do all that, don't fear. It's going to be in your ears soon. Don't need-

0: Somba and Home Wrecker on In Demand Radio Liverpool. Quick shout out to Jake and also a big hello to Dave as well and all the lads at InStore currently on site right now with the tunes player. And thank you for having us on, boys. Right, it is time for me to get this out.
1: And now it's time for you to drop everything. Open your ears and listen to something very important. It's Steve Weaver's Big Question of the Day.
0: Here we go then. Time for today's big question to go into your ears and for you to get your answers into me. So today's big question is this. What is something you've always wanted to do, but you just haven't yet? I mean, this could be anything. It could be an experience. It could be something small, something big, something maybe it's too expensive, or maybe something you just haven't got round to. What is it for you? What is something you've always wanted to do? It's one of them, yeah, I've always wanted to do that. You've just never got round to doing it. You know what I mean. It could be big and small, whatever. Get your answers in right now. 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It won't cost you a penny. It's free. Or head over to Instagram, Steve the Weave ID. Get your answers into me. I want to know what is something you haven't done, but you've always wanted to. Get your answers in.

I think that's one of them. You either love it or hate it. And I like it. It's Aztec. Everything's all right. It certainly is today, I think. Well, I hope for you anyway. Something that's all right is my question of the day today. And I want you getting your answers in for it. I've asked you, what is something you've always wanted to do, but you never have? You always say, oh, I've always wanted to do that. I need to get round to doing that. Now, as I said, it could be an experience. It could be you're tasting something, it could be whatever. There must be something that's big or small that you've always wanted to do, but you've just maybe not had the money or been able to get to do it. Maybe you just haven't got the time. Whatever it is, get them into me right now. 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And I'll be doing some of your answers next.

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all the pain that I've been through. Even this morning, looked outside my door for you laying on the floor.

Trust on In Demand Radio. Right, we're doing my big question of the day. I have asked you what is something you've always wanted to do, but you haven't. Let's see what's come over on me Instagram at SteveTheWeaveID. Hello to Kelly, who says, something I've always wanted to do but haven't is sleep with a certain person. What do you mean? Just get your head down. That's what you're on about, isn't it? Hello to Lewis, who says, Steve, I've always wanted to knock someone's teeth out. Ooh, okay. Anyone in particular you didn't say? No? Okay. And also hello to Bigfoot Stomper, who says, Steve, I've always wanted to, but never have, tried a pickled egg. Yeah, I'm not sure I'm a fan of that one myself. Like, but listen, keep your answers coming in. What is something you've always wanted to do, but you just haven't?

0: The latest one from Duke Dumont, Ain't No Game on In Demand Radio. Quick shout out to do hello to the New Pines family. Hello to you guys. They want me to do a happy 40th for Lisa. Apparently she's on the Esperels or whatever it's called. You know, the orange one. I can't say it. I don't drink it. You know what I mean? But hello to you. Happy birthday to you, Lisa, from all your New Pines family, and have a boss day. Right. I think I should get your answers out, shouldn't I? Yeah, let's do it.
1: And now it's time for your answers to the big question of the day.
0: Right, so here we go then. It's time to get your answers out for today's big question. I ask you, what is something you've always wanted to try, but you just haven't? Let's get to these. Hello to Big Stevie Taylor, who says he'd love to try and win an argument with his missus, but never has. Looks like you're going to lose a few more, Steve. Hello to Jane. And it's a bit of a cute one, this one. She says, Steve, I'd love to renew our wedding vows. Wow, vows even. Because every time we arrange something, something bad happens. And having time to do it, we want wedding photos. We want so much. Well, I wish you the best, Jane. I really do. And that's lovely that you're trying to do that. Hiya to Daz. I've always wanted to go scuba diving. Always wanted to see it. Listen, mate, I've been lucky enough. I've done it. It is boss. Try it. Honestly. Hello to... Chips and beans. Where's the cheese? Hello to you, says Steve. Always wanted to do a week-long bender. Well, just go to Benidorm. I'm sure you will for a week. You know what I'm saying? It's the place to do it. Listen, thank you for all your answers to today's big question of the day.

0: Dan Scoop, Be Faithful. That takes me right back to the Fezzy Pop tent for my set. Yes, what a day. Say no more. Right, coming up next, I haven't actually got a clue because you're choosing it.
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You got

Not over yet. No way. It was on last night. Ash Pearson on In Demand Radio playing that one for Carl today. Steve Weaver here up until 1 o'clock. And this is the hour where you get to take control of everything I say and everything I play with your mentions, shout outs, and requests. So keep them coming in. 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Or the best way, get on the In Demand Radio app. Doesn't cost you a penny to get to me here in the studio. All right, let's get straight to them. Hello to Lisa. Says Steve, can I have a Stevie squeeze? Please, having a bit of a poop day, shall we say. Big Stevie squeeze to you, my love. Hope you're good and well and your day gets better. Hi to Danny, who says, give us a big happiest 40th birthday to Sean Quinney, and he needs a Stevie squeeze. Sean, big Stevie squeeze to you, and I hope they get the beers in for you later on today and you're being spoiled, fella. That's what I'm going to say. Right, hello to Lauren as well, who says, do us a favour, can you play a bit of Agnelli and Nelson every day? It would get a nice big smile on my face. Well, time to smile.

Paul and Temperature on In Demand Radio, playing that one for Kerry today, who's getting her clean on. I think there's a few people getting her clean on today. I've had loads of messages about that. So, she's loving those tunes and getting her clean on. Well, you missed a bit, Kerry. All right, love. Right, listen, up next, after a bit of Stick Figure, we are going to be doing the Indie Anthem. It's all with Fab Home Improvements. This is the time to get your indie tracks in, whether it's a indie rock guitar-based track, maybe it's a special song for you, takes you back to a moment, maybe it's just your favourite band, or take it to a festival, whatever the reason. Get your indie track in. We'll pick it out after this.

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1: 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So, in the hat for the Indie Anthem, let's see. Hello to Emma and Chester, wants a bit of Placebo. JC wants Jamie Webster. Darby Lane Sandwich Bar Crew want a bit of the Arctics. Joel wants the Arctics as well. Ali the Handyman wants a bit of Californication. Claire wants Oasis. And Donna wants a bit of the Killers. So they are all in the hat. So we're coming out for the Indie Anthem today. It is.
2: So who's that girl there?
1: It's the Arctics. Darby Lane Sandwich Bar Crew, it's yours.
2: She acts her on the streets. She don't do major credit cards. I doubt she does receipts. It's all not quite legitimate. And what a scummy man. Just give him half a chance. I bet he'll rob you if he can. Can see it in his eyes, yeah, that he's got a drive.

headlights. They're all infected, but he'll be alright, 'cause he's a scumbag, don't you know? I said he's a scumbag.

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0: Become part of the story of the band that changed the world right here at the Albert Dock. 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

Zara Larsson and Lush Life on In Demand Radio, playing that one for Emma, who is loving the tunes on In Demand today. Thank you. Just today or not any other days, love, but thank you for your kind words. Right, something I want to tell you about is the Will and Chester Business Fair, which is coming Thursday the 24th of September from 10:30 till 3 in the afternoon. It is free to attend if you are a visitor. So there's going to be a business exhibition, there's workshops, networking opportunities, of course. There's going to be advice and information if you've got a business, support for startups and small businesses. So if you are a local small business, or maybe you're literally just starting and you need maybe just a little bit more knowledge and advice, then this could be exactly what you want. It's the Will Biz Fair. .co.uk. So that's Wirral, W-I-R-R-A-L, Biz, B-I-Z, Fair, F-A-I-R.co.uk. Or you can give them a call on 0151 709 8932. That's 0151 709 8932. So like I mentioned, if you're a small business or new business, and maybe you've got a good business anyway, but maybe you just want that bit of extra knowledge, then this could be a great day for you. As I said, Thursday, 24th of September, it's at New Brighton Floral Pavilion. What a gorgeous place to be in as well. So go and check that out.

David Guetta and Titanium playing that one for Sean today. It is Steve Weaver here with the Brunch Club. You've got around about 10 minutes left of me before I hand over to Mr. Jack Hellier, who is winging his way in as we speak. Right, let's get some more shouts done. Hello to Kirsty, who says, Steve, what a weekend, still recovering. I loved absolutely dancing my legs off in that field, didn't we all love, didn't we all? Hello to Paul, who says, Steve, couldn't get there, but I did listen in all day on In Demand. It was hilarious. How you lot don't fight, I don't know. Well, you know, we are good friends, even though we take a lot of the Michael, shall we say, out of each other. But there we go. But yeah, what a day. By the way, you can go back and listen to the entire Reminisce Day. It's all Reminisce music. It's us having a bit of a laugh, speaking to a load of the stars and a load of the DJs who were there. And it was all with Group 1 Toyota Liverpool, who are based in Bootle. Brilliant, brilliant guys. At Rimrose Road, they do used cars, new cars. 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They do servicing parts. They do it all. And thank you for them for taking part with us on Saturday. It's Group 1 Toyota Liverpool. If you need anything like that, or you fancy maybe changing your car or getting a new car, then give them a little call on 0151 404 9550.

0: That is Kingland, that is Jubel, and I'm sure you had your ear saxophones out there. So, yes, that is me, done, dusting out of here. Jack Hellier, hopefully we'll be here at some point to take you through the rest of the afternoon. Have a boss Tuesday, whatever you're doing. Come on the Reds tonight, if you're a Red. Fingers crossed, a nice victory in the Carabao Cup. Listen, I'll catch us back here tomorrow. Have a boss one. Ta-da!
1: Brothers and sisters!

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Tate McRae, that is Hands Before That. Was a bit of Rita Ora with Hi. You are listening to In The Man Radio. It's a Tuesday, hopefully having a fantastic day. It's afternoons with Perfect Getaways as well. I'll tell you all about them later on. But right now, get involved. Let me know what tunes you want to hear on a Tuesday on the In The Man player. And let's have some tune. This is Hold Me Close here on In The Man Radio.

Great. Hello to Steve, who's loving the tune so far today. It's right, Steve. Wants a bit of Blondish, Never Walk Alone. That's coming up in just a few minutes. Also, hello to Claire, who wants a bit of Nadia Ali Rapture, which is an absolute tune. That's coming up in just a few minutes as well. Hello to Calvin, and hello to Sean as well, who wants a bit of this absolute legend, Ultranate. And this is Free here on Indomine Radio. Coming up in just a sec, of course, we got the second Riddle of the Week.

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1: 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It is 0151 332 9008. 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They've got different cars there. They've got your basic work vans. They've got the work vans with all the gadgets on them. They've got a huge variety, so check them out right now, like I said, on wirralvans.co.uk. Even if you just want a few modifications doing to it, maybe some nice signage putting onto it, some gadgets added to it, they can do that as well. They will sort you out, so make sure you mention In Demand Radio when you speak to them. So it's time for today's riddle, which is a little bit harder than yesterday's one, which is: I sit above you without judging you and can protect you and keep you warm. What am I? I sit above you without judging you and keep... I sit above you without judging you and can protect you and keep you warm. What am I? If you think you know the answer, get involved on the In The Man player. And if you get it wrong, you get a name and shamed after this. It's Blondish. This is Never Walk Alone.

0: On this, you never walk alone. You are listening to In The Man Radio, and we are in the middle of Riddle Me This on a Tuesday, and only one person has got it wrong today, Andy, who thinks the answer is God. Unfortunately, Andy, that is not the answer in front of me today. Now, the riddle is, I sit above you without judging you and can protect you and keep you warm. What am I? If you're thinking of the answer, get involved on the In The Man player, and I'll be revealing all in just a sec.
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0: Jack Hellier's Riddle Me This with Wirral Vans.
1: Yes, indeed. And it's time for me to reveal all. But first, let's see who got it right. Oh, I've just knocked the screen off. Who got it right and in what order? Going nice and smooth today. Going nice and smooth. In first place, well done to Rachel. Second place, well done to Andy on the taxis. And in third place, well done to Mike. Then well done to Ross. Well done to Nat. Well done to Britt, Sarah. Well done to Anthony. Well done to Claire. By the way, that's not the... Is that the people from Warrantonville? Well, I don't know. I feel like people are meshing as other people here. Something's going on. Dodgy. Well done to Nick. Well done to Brad. Well done to Samantha. Alan, well done to you as well. I feel like that's everyone. I've definitely missed someone there. If I've missed you, I'm really, really sorry. Just messaging. I'll give you a shout out in just a few minutes. But the riddle today is, I sit above you without judging you and can protect you and keep you warm. What am I? The answer is a hat. Well done if you got that right. Anyway, it's Silver Bumper, and this is On Tonight. That was a stressful riddle me, this one, eh?

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sun is shining. Before that, I was Entrance will set you free. 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Now, if you're feeling a little bit grumpy today, you're in a bit of a mood on a Tuesday, and someone's done your heading or something, and you want to, like, you know, relieve yourself, get involved on the In Demand player. Because coming up in just a few minutes, we're doing Radio Rantics, where I can help you, hopefully. Oh, if I can't help you, I'll just read it out to everyone else. But you might feel better just sharing it. What do you say? Sharing's caring. So get involved on the In Demand player, and let's have a bit of Chaka Khan.

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Estelle, Kanye West, American Boy, Full House, Tiesto with Diamonds Found. Here you are listening to In Demand Radio. Hopefully your Tuesday's going well. But a few people's Tuesdays aren't really going the best today. Hello to Jamie, who's having, says he's had the first day off in absolutely ages, and his other half has given him a list of jobs to do, meaning he'd probably prefer to be in work today. Jamie, we've all been there. Just get them jobs done, because if you don't, it's not worth it. It's not worth it. Hello to Claire, who wants to have a little moan about Michelle in the office today. Apparently Michelle is being really, really moody and bringing everyone down. So Michelle, stop it, will ya? That's from Claire. Now, Michelle's probably in a worse mood than she was before. And lastly, hello to Natalie, who says she's got to pay a parking fine today. And she's not happy about it. I get that. It's nothing worse. Adult responsibilities. Not fun at all. Anyway, Medusa, this is Weekend Day on In Demand Radio. Mama.

0: sweet like chocolate, eh? Before that was Fat Joe with What's Love. It's In The Man Radio. It's a Tuesday and we have got loads of tunes on the way in just a sec, including Give Us Your Digits, which means what you need to do right now is get them in between 2 and 6 digits. If you're a little bit confused, don't worry, I'll explain more in just a sec.
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Before that was another with Silver Lines. You are listening to In Demand Radio, and I hope you're having a nice little Tuesday. Now, coming up in just a few minutes, we're doing Give Us Your Digits, where you can get involved with your digits as long as they're between 2 and 6 digits. Now, it could be anything that could play. A song from In Demand, decades, Christmas songs, an advert, anything. So get involved on the In Demand player, birthdays, anniversaries, some random numbers. It really doesn't matter. The only thing that matters is that an absolute belter plays in just a few minutes. But right now, it's David Guetta, and this is Love Don't Let Me Go here on In Demand Radio.

Influence with Taste Like Summer. You are listening to In The Man Radio, and it's time for Give Us Your Digits on a Tuesday. So let's see who it is going to be today. And it is all on Jamie and Garston, who's gone with 200701. 200701. Jamie and Garston, good luck to you. So what will it be, eh? Jamie and Garston's gone with 200701 on a Tuesday. Let's see. Oh, we'll have that. We will definitely take that on a Tuesday. M&S, it's South Soul Nugget here on In The Man Radio.

0: Theo, and it is afternoon to Perfect Getaways. I'll be telling you all about them very soon. And also, we've got loads of belters on the way as well. So get involved on the In-Demand Player and let me know what tunes you want to hear today.
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1: Oh boy.

That is Manchild. Before that was Make a Move on Me here on Indomine Radio. It's afternoon to Perfect Getaways. I'll tell you about them in just a second. But I want to know what you want to hear on a Tuesday. So get involved on the Indomine player and let's have a bit of Somber. This is My Body Isn't Ready here on Indomine Radio.

Gemma, Joe and Lady, for that's Blossoms and Meet Me and Love. You are listening to In The Man Radio. 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Honestly, they are so good at what they do. 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They've got shops all over St John's, Liverpool, Birkenhead, Neston, Little Sutton, Bevington, Kirby, Widnes, St Helens, the Isle of Man as well. And the shops are unbelievable. We did a show there just a few months back. It was amazing, from the Widnes store. It's like being on holiday, especially for Steve Weaver, because he treated it like an all-inclusive. So if you mention In The Man Radio as well when you're booking a holiday, they'll knock a bit of money off for you as well. So check them out now, perfectgetaways.co.uk, and the number is 0333 555 223. And let's have a bit of Hugel. This is Jamaican here on In The Man Radio.

0: Superstar DJ Josh Baker, My Place. Before that was the Cheap Thrills with Walton Vale. You are listening to In The Band Radio. Got a bit of the original, a bit of Fragma and Madonna all on the way in just a second, so do not go anywhere.
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such an absolute anthem, isn't it? Fragment of Toxic Miracle. Before that was Madonna with Love Sensation here on Indoman Radio. And I've got some Awful Dodger on the way in just a sec. Tame Impala, Joe Corey as well. But right now, it's Teddy Swims. And this is Break Up in Reverse here on Indoman Radio.

think it's considered a classic, this, but I still don't think it gets enough love. Artful Dodger, that is moving too fast. Before that was Joe Corry with Don't Go Breaking My Heart. 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Now, coming up in just a few minutes, it's Scott Hughes taking you through till 7 o'clock tonight with the Reminisce Rewind from 6. I'm off now for a couple of days. I will see you next Monday, of course. But I'm going to leave you with a bit of Tame Impala. This is Loser here on In Demand Radio.

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Duke Dumont, Ain't No Game before that, and Michael Gray, The Weeknd. It's In Demand Radio, it's Drive Time with Rise Competitions. So the voice is even worse today. Hangover's gone now, but now the whatever I've got's kicking in. Lovely stuff. Let's see if we can make it through till 7 o'clock, shall we? Thank you very much to Jack. He's off on his holidays for a couple of days now. So much so, he's so excited to be on holiday. Didn't even want to talk to me today before the show. Charming, that, isn't it? On air, I mean. He spoke to me off air, don't worry about it. He, of course, is back next week. Right, you've got me now till 7 o'clock tonight. We're going to do the Reminisce Rewind later on.

0: Morgan Seatree, Laura Davey, that is Looking for Love. Future Flex, Really Love before that. 4:15, it's Tuesday. It's In Demand Radio Drive Time with Rise Competitions. Let's do this.
1: 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Never fire blanks when selling your home. 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
2: That's
0: bakewellhorner.co.uk. My voice hurts. It hurts to speak.
2: Oh, you sound worse today than you did yesterday.
0: Yeah, but I said to you, I think it was it Wednesday or Thursday last week.
2: Yeah, you got a scratchy throat, didn't you?
0: Well, it was dry. It was very dry. I said, my throat's really dry. And I said, this is random. It just came out of nowhere. And then by Friday, it was starting to hurt a bit. And then I had to take painkillers at Reminisce because it was really hurting me. And then obviously I went on stage and shouted and that didn't help much anymore.
2: No. But, and then you drank quite a lot of
0: alcohol. Now the hangover's gone, but now this has kicked in properly. And now I'm losing my voice and it just hurts.
2: Yeah, you look like you're in a bit of pain, actually.
0: Thank you. It's because I'm in the room with you.
2: Oh, thanks. I was trying to be sympathetic then.
0: You weren't sympathetic for 1 second. let's do Scott's firing blanks for today. Here it is. Here's your sentence. Simo was so hungover yesterday, she had blank and blank for her tea. What was it? Simo was so hungover yesterday, she had blank and blank for her tea.
2: I sent you a picture of it as well, didn't I?
0: Yeah, I'll give you a clue. It's a really random combination.
2: It is, isn't it?
0: And it doesn't look like what it is.
2: No.
0: I'm looking at it now. I need to ask questions about it. When we do the answers, I need to find out a bit more about it and ask questions. Because it doesn't look like...
2: Doesn't it?
0: ...what you're claiming it is.
2: I might have to post it later.
0: I mean, kind of is, but at the same time... Anyway, have a guess. Simo was so hungover, she had blank and blank for her tea. But if you want to guess, you can do it right now for free via the In Demand Radio Player or 600030. Start your message with the word radio.

0: Jason Status featuring Debbie, whoever Debbie is. It's called Gone Too Far. M22 before that, How Does It Feel? It's in the Mail Radio Drive Time. It's Tuesday afternoon with Rise Competitions, 4:28. Some travel news on the way for you in a second. Let's do this first, though.
1: Scott's firing blanks. Never fire blanks when selling your home. Bakewell and Horner, in your corner.
0: So thank you very much for getting in touch today. Lots of you got in touch with stuff that we can't say out loud on the radio because, as always, you're filthy. There's a couple we can read out, but the sentence was this. Simo was so hungover yesterday after reminisce. She had blank and blank for her tea, and I said it was a random combination. Tina says, was it chips and mushy peas?
2: Now, I wish I'd have had that, because if I go the chippy, that's my go-to meal.
0: It's not a random combination, though, is it? It's quite a nice combination.
2: Not because I love chips and mushy peas from the chippy. That's
0: I like the vinegar you get in a chip shop. And you know what I found out the other day?
2: What?
0: It's not actual vinegar.
2: Oh, please don't say that. It'll put me off having it.
0: No, it's not nothing bad, but it's just not proper vinegar. It's
2: isn't it?
0: It's like a just a flavoured thing. But it's not actual proper vinegar. But I feel like it tastes always nicer.
2: Yeah, it does.
0: I like it.
2: I like eating mushy peas out the pot, me. I think you just sit and eat them out the carton. Oh, it's lovely.
0: You're not well. Anyway.
2: I might get some of them on the way.
0: Here's the answer. Simo was so hungover after reminisce yesterday, she had
2: garlic bread and potato salad.
0: Which, you know, on their own, not too bad. As
2: it was a
0: combo.
2: Carb overload. It was ridiculous.
0: And I'm looking at it. So this garlic bread, where did this come from?
2: It was a takeaway that Melody and her boyfriend had got.
0: Okay, that
2: so
0: makes
2: I had
0: sense.
2: Like a triangle of it.
0: Yeah, because it's very flat.
2: Yeah, it was like one of those pizzery bread
0: That's
2: things.
0: What I was just about to say. It looks like a pizza. So it's, yeah, that makes sense now that it was from a takeaway. The potato salad next to it as well. You have to really zoom in to work out that's potato salad.
2: Do you know what I did with it as well?
0: Go on.
2: I mashed it all up onto the garlic bread, then picked it up.
0: It's carb on carb, isn't it?
2: And I honestly feel like a potato today.
0: Carb on carb action for Simo.
2: I had another big pile of Fanta as well.
0: Oh.
2: And I still can't wee.
0: What?
2: You know when you're really that hungover and dehydrated, you drink loads and it takes you ages to wee?
0: Really?
2: Yeah. Maybe it's a girl thing.
0: I went for a wee on Sunday morning. It was pure alcohol. As I weed, I went, I can literally smell the beer in that. That's vile. It was
2: so
0: strong. And I was like, I think I need a couple of pints of water. Just flush that out of me a little bit.
2: It's just purely yellow.
0: Very strong. You know when you have a Barocca and you wheeze like a luminous?
2: Oh, yes.
0: It was like that without the Barocca. It was vile. But I think you should put this picture on the socials.
2: I'll put it on now.
0: Because I need people to see just how bizarre this looks.
2: It does look a bit weird, I'll give you that. It looks very plain.
0: It looks like you've chewed a bit of the garlic bread and bought it up next to it, which is the potato salad.
2: Oh,
0: that's what it looks like.
2: It was lovely. It was dead fresh potato salad.
0: So
2: what's
0: the sauce on that? What's the
2: mayo?
0: Is that what it is? Why is it brown?
2: It's not brown.
0: It is brown.
2: It might be a bit of black pepper in it.
0: Are you sure that was?
2: No, honestly, it was. Of course it was in date. It was freshly made.
0: We'll put that picture on online so people can see what I'm talking about.
2: It's because, do you know what it is? It's because the skin on the potatoes.
0: Skin doesn't stain mayonnaise. Listen to you trying to work your way through this. Oh no, that'll be the skin on the potatoes, that. Oh yeah,
2: that
0: I forget. Those potatoes, they didn't send my mayo a different colour. You're not normal, you.
1: 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We're proud of what we do. We're proud of where we do it. Check us out at dthughes.co.uk.
0: Lisa F says, Simo, you should have tried cheesy garlic bread with extra cheese, tuna and red onion. Apparently that's amazing when hungover. That sounds vile.
2: That's too much effort for how bad I felt yesterday.
0: Do you know what's meant to be the perfect thing to eat when you're hungover? Like scientifically, they've worked out all the things. So your body is craving like salt and, you know, like electrolytes. It's craving having that put back inside you.
2: Yeah.
0: So apparently the best thing you can have, this is genuine, is toast with peanut butter and banana on it. Apparently that's got everything your body needs to get over a hangover.
2: And I like that as well.
0: So toast, peanut butter, bananas, because you've got potassium, you've got salt in the peanut butter, there's fat in the peanut butter, there's carbs in the bread. It's got everything your body will need to get over a hangover, apparently. I've never tried it because I don't crave that when I'm hungover. But give it a go and let me know.
2: No, I'd really... Oh, I'll tell you what, I'll get that for next year's reminisce.
0: There you go.
2: I'll have it in the cupboard.
0: I mean, try it before then if you want.
2: Yeah,
0: it's a year away.
2: I will. As if I'll be drinking again before then. Don't be ridiculous, Scott. Right, Queen's Drive, that's dead busy. see that around by Rice Lane at the minute. Also, those roadworks of a ride on Brookfield Drive. That's for the next 5 weeks. Town Row in West...
0: That's my fault. Music's run out. I was waffling at the start there.
2: Your fault today. After yesterday's tragic effort at the travel, please don't ruin this. Town Row in West Derby got this temporary traffic lights there, causing you loads and loads of problems. I'm really upset by this vinegar stuff, by the way. It's scary.
0: Do the travel first. Sorry. We'll come back to vinegar in a minute. Crying out loud. Do it one thing at a time, woman.
2: I've had me chew.
0: Preferably your job first, and then we'll come back to condiments.
2: All right, Alan Partridge. Queen's Drive at the 215 roundabout. That's busy as well. And Edge Lane. And also, don't forget, it's a Liverpool game tonight, so loads of extra traffic on the roads. Over to you, Scott.
0: If you're wondering what chippy vinegar is, Jay's been on, and I'll tell you in a couple of minutes. Look at that for a tease. Oh, come on.
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0: Can tell who the professional one is here, can't you?
1: 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Your next big win could start here.
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0: Love Struck in My Heart, Cat's Eye and Animal before that, and Sabrina Johnson, Peace in the Valley, 4:46. It's Inderman Radio Drive Time with Rise Competitions. If you are still listening right now to wait to find out what Chippy Vinegar is, then you need to be commended. That is some excellent service.
1: Yeah, that's
0: thank
1: really
0: you very
1: good
0: much.
1: That. Imagine appreciate that. Imagine that. All these people sat in their car now thinking,
0: you've
1: I can't
0: waited
1: get out now.
0: 2, 3, 4, 5, 6, 7, 8, 9, nearly 10 minutes you've waited for
1: to
0: this.
1: To find out what Chippy, I mean, you could have Googled
0: payoff.
1: It. You literally could have Googled it.
0: Yeah. And if you don't know what we're talking about, get on board. Because I said that the vinegar you get in a chippy isn't actually vinegar. And Jay's been on, he says, chippy vinegar is actually called non-brewed condiment. And he's right, because as soon as I read that, I went, yep, he's right. And apparently you can get it in Morrison's.
1: I don't like the idea of this now. You've put me off. You know how fussy I am? Mm. Now you've put me off having vinegar from the chippy because it's
0: love,
1: not proper vinegar.
0: You know when you get chips and you just drown them in vinegar? Oh, no. There's something about vinegar.
1: You say, I like Nando's sauce on chips.
0: But the vinegar.
1: Really? I mean? Don't make it too soggy if you put too much on.
0: I go oven chips, if I'm doing it at home, oven chips, put them in a little bit longer than normal so they get nice and crispy, get them straight out of the oven, put them into a bowl. This is important. Put them into a bowl. Bit of cheese on top so it melts straight away. Then douse it in vinegar.
1: Don't put the vinegar on top of the cheese.
0: Yeah, of course
1: I do. You dirty human being. That's disgusting.
0: Douse it in vinegar.
1: No.
0: Then mayo. Then ketchup. Oh.
1: That is... You've ruined me, Chips.
0: Oh, it's a hangover.
1: What about the salt? Do you not put salt?
0: And a little bit of salt.
1: Oh, yeah. Just get easy on the cholesterol then.
0: Got to be careful of my blood pressure.
1: Yeah, I was
0: going to
1: say that with all that rubbish on it.
0: If I go salt, I go Himalayan salt as well.
1: Oh, my God.
0: Make sure my blood pressure doesn't spike.
1: Is that the pink stuff?
0: Yes. Yeah. Can be. Lee's also said, here's one for you. You need to try this. Now, I saw this the other day somewhere. It was a celebrity recommending this on Instagram. Cheese and jam toasties.
1: Oh, I'm not for that.
0: And it was a celeb saying the same, but having it as like as a sandwich. If you have cheese with jam, apparently it's amazing. So, and I'm up for it. I mean, sounds interesting, but I'll give it a go. Apparently it's very nice.
1: Not for me, that.
0: And with regards to me just having a wee on Saturday,
1: yeah,
0: no, Sunday morning.
1: This.
0: This was after I said I had a hangover wee on Sunday when I woke up from reminisce. Becky says, hi, I clean at train stations and the... I love the words, the men's urinal. It's such a horrible word, isn't it,
1: awful.
0: Urinal? The men's urinal stinks on a Friday and a Saturday because of the amount of alcohol they drink. They smell, the smell is different. I could smell your wee when you were describing it.
1: Oh, Becky. Oh, I'm gonna
0: Here's the thing though, right? Men and men's toilets are vile.
1: Yeah.
0: There's a certain pub near me, I won't name it, but you go in the men's toilets and I cannot even describe the smell. You can't stay in there for more than 30 seconds.
1: Oh.
0: I go in, I have to put my t-shirt over my nose.
1: Oh.
0: It's an emergency wee only and I cannot describe the smell. It is vile.
1: Oh,
0: men are horrible.
1: They are. I'd have to wet me pants, I think. I couldn't be going in there.
0: Oh, men. We need to stop being so

0: Coulter, and hey everybody, before that it's 4:59, it's Tuesday, people are now trying to guess the pub that's by me that smells.
1: It's the most random thing we've ever done.
0: And I obviously can't say what the pub is, and I can't even say what these ones are, but Lee's been on, he's suggested a pub that's near me, and he says it smells horrible, and then Will said one that was in town that smelled horrible, oh. And then Colin's been on as well and suggested another one by me, and the ones they've suggested, yes, they are, let's say fruity smelling. Do you know what I mean? They're not the most pleasant smells in the world, but the one I'm thinking of is even worse than the ones you suggested there.
1: You know when women go in men's loos?
0: Yeah.
1: I could not do that for the life of me.
0: No, I must admit.
1: I can't even go the ones here. Have they got urinals in?
0: Yeah, they have got urinals. And it's not too bad here, but they have their moments. Yeah,
1: it's
0: they
1: when
0: have
1: the
0: their
1: boys
0: moments.
1: Go in the toilets here.
0: I've spoke to one of the girls that works in my gym, and she's like, yeah, when you clean the guys, because you go in, like if you go to my gym, you go in the men's changing rooms, and it's a unique smell. I can't quite describe it. It's like sweat and poo. It's like men have come in and gone, right, I'm going to do a workout, then I'm going to the toilet.
2: 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We're proud of what we do. We're proud of where we do it. 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
0: And I imagine some of them combine the two activities and get a bit worked up when they go into the toilet. Oh, I've got a bit of a sweat on here, judging by the smell. Yes, we can be horrible men. I couldn't think of anything worse than going to the toilet in the gym, if I'm honest.
1: Oh, my goodness.
0: Say that for when I get home.
1: Oh, I couldn't poo anywhere but my own home.
0: Oh, God. Every day. Every single day. Come on, you're running out of time again on the music.
1: There's a Liverpool game today.
0: Wonder if anyone's going to have a poo there.
1: Poo at the match.
0: Now that's a nightmare.
1: Oh, imagine needing to poo at half time.

0: So come on, Liverpool game tonight.
1: Yeah, loads of extra traffic.
0: Oh God, again, look. Oh, for crying out loud. Do you remember when this music used to be 3 minutes long?
1: Whoever decided to make it this short? It's ridiculous. Right, there is a Liverpool game on tonight. Also, it's busy, really busy at Queen's Drive at the 5 ways roundabout. And on Edge Lane down at the Rocket, that's also struggling. And as you're on Queen's Drive as well at Rice Lane, that's another one that's really busy, and otherwise it's looking okay.
0: You done?
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0: It's 5:02. I'm not going for a poo.
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0: Kid 22, Respectable. Before that was Disco Lions, No Broke Boys. 11 minutes after 5, let's do this.
1: Songs that make you smile with the Abbey Dental.
0: If you want to upgrade your smile, get a nice natural look, the Abbey Dental Specialist Clinic in Chilwell will sort you out. They've been looking after Liverpool for over 50 years. They're a family-run practice as well, and it's more like a spa day than a dentist. They're so good that you can string a sentence together with their teeth, unlike mine.
2: When you describe this, it actually makes me want to go to the dentist.
0: Yeah, you should do.
2: I don't even need to go, but I feel like I want to go. I want to listen to this.
0: Because they'll do implants. You could do with some of them. Orthodontics. Don't know what that is, but they'll do that for you.
2: That's like all your braces and things.
0: They'll do that for you. Emergency treatment.
2: Like when you knock my teeth out.
0: Prevent a partner from snoring. Your daughter snores.
2: Oh, she does,
0: badly,
2: yeah.
0: So they
2: Let's
0: can look at
2: Melody
0: that for
2: in
0: her.
2: There. Yep.
0: Invisalign, bonding, mouth refresh. They'll do the lot. And Dr. Stephen Mullen is their cosmetic
2: dentist.
0: He's
2: coming into breakfast on Thursday mornings. Play the quiz.
0: No, don't be nice to him.
2: I will do.
0: Don't get another restraining order.
2: I'll flash me nashes at him.
0: I wonder what was coming then. He's just turned the car around and gone, I'll give that a miss. Give that a swerve. Take that out of the diary. I'm not available next Thursday all of a sudden. Poor Dr. Stephen Mullen. Anyway, the Abbey.dental is their website. Insta is the Abbey Dental _. That's the Abbey Dental _. See what they can do for you. They bring us songs that make you smile. So it's very simple. We just need a song to play before 5:30 that puts a big old smile on your face. A big old fat smile. Whatever it may be. A song that brings back a lovely memory for you. Any memories from anything in your life. Weddings.
2: Maybe Kim and Kev, who are loving the tunes in Sardinia, they could pick something.
0: Well, their memories are now, though, aren't they,
2: Sardinia? Yeah, but they could have something over there thinking, oh, that reminds me of when we first met. Let's get that on while we're in Sardinia.
0: Yeah. Doesn't have to be them, though. It could be anyone.
2: Yeah, it could be.
0: Any song you like, your name, where you are, and a song that puts a smile on your face. It could be for any reason. You could say, I'm trying to think of something. I had a wee on Sunday and it didn't smell like Scots. That put a smile on my face. And this song was playing on the radio at the time. You could get a song on like that. Any reason at all, drop us a message. You can do it for free via the Innerman Radio Player. 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

0: and Naive. Jazzy and My People before that, 5:25 Tuesday night. It's In The Man Radio Drive Time at Rise Competitions. Tell you all about them in a second. We mentioned earlier on that Kim and Kev were listening in Sardinia, and you said, oh, maybe we could play their wedding song. You did all that, and then they've got in touch with their wedding song.
1: And it's a good one.
0: Yes, not bad.
1: Where is Sardinia? Is it Greece?
0: Somewhere that way, isn't it?
1: Yeah, I think so, isn't it?
0: Or is it? It's not Italy, is it? Sardinia?
1: I don't know. I thought you'd know. You're quite good at stuff like that.
0: I normally am quite good at
1: it. I feel like it's a bit greasy.
0: You feel... I feel like you send me... Like, I feel like I know things and then I speak to you. And I feel like you make me

0: thicker.
1: I think Sardinia is Greece.
0: Yeah, it's Italy. I was right.
1: Oh, yeah. You said Greece at first.
0: No, I didn't. I said it's that way. And I said, hang on, is it Italy?
1: Why is Greece near
0: this
1: Italy?
0: We're on the radio. This is being recorded. We can listen back to this. I can prove it to you. Yeah, it's a major Italian island. It's not far, but it's not really close.
1: Okay.
0: It's a major Italian island in the Mediterranean Sea.
1: Ooh,
0: in the Mediterranean Sea.
1: Oh, we're going to Sardinia.
0: Oh, God. It's the second largest island in the Mediterranean Sea after?
1: I don't know.
0: Sicily.
1: Okay.
0: Yeah, there you go.
1: I'd like to go to Italy.
0: So they're in Italy anyway, and they've been back on with their wedding song. So we're going to play
1: It's a Gordon.
0: Songs that make you smile. It's. I mean, it's an interesting choice for a wedding song.
1: Yeah.
0: Because I get the original, I can see.
1: Yeah.
0: But this is they want the dancey version.
1: I love this. Have a little boogie in Italy.
0: Enjoy, Kim and Kev.
2: Songs that make you smile with the Abbey Dental.
0: Or as Simo would say, have a little boogie in Greece where you aren't even at.

0: weird, the title of this. Obviously, it's called All of Me.
1: Yeah.
0: But in brackets, and I think because it's in brackets on the screen here, I think that comes up in people's cars as well on the DAB. It tells you what it is.
1: Does it?
0: It says All of Me in brackets, Tiësto's birthday treatment remix. Like Tiësto's gone to my birthday today. I might put a bit of treatment remix on this one. What's that all about?
1: Is that really what it's called?
0: Tiësto

0: Birthday treatment remix. Why not just the Tiësto mix?
1: Perhaps he did it on his birthday.
0: Well, that's what I'm saying to you. But why have we written it on the screen here like it's too much information?
1: Yeah.
0: It is though, isn't it?
1: Close the brackets at the end of it.
0: Yeah. After remix. Tiësto's birthday treatment remix.
1: That's very random, that.
0: John Legend.
1: Do you know we have probably answered everyone's questions who's driving along in the car now and wondering what a birthday treatment remix is?
0: I bet there's a few people looking at their DAB screens going, what's that one about?
1: You've helped the nation there.
0: Wow. The northwest portion of it.
1: Mm, yeah. Well, perhaps for, well, the Tunisian.
0: Yeah.
1: Is that Tunisian?
0: Sardinia. Close.
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0: I'm surprised you haven't turned around and said, oh, is that where they make sardines?
1: I daren't, honestly. I bet you that's where it came from, though.
0: Just do the travel, please.
1: No, I generally bet there were loads of, like, sardines years ago, if you look back in olden times. Anyway, Liverpool game tonight, so you're going to find loads of extra traffic along Scotty Road and heading in and around Anfield, so do be aware of that. Also, Liso Road, Ryan's been on. That's from Wallasey Village roundabout through to Lidl in Wallasey Village. That's looking really busy tonight, so thanks for letting us know about that. Queen's Drive, that's also heavy as well. That's the Chilwell Five Ways roundabout and Edge Lane. And I'll say a big hello to everybody at the DT Hughes Foundation. 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I don't know why. Back in the community.
0: Where can we find them? Where can we find them? DT Hughes Foundation, if you can't hear things that like that high up, get involved. Calvin Harris and Rihanna on the way, 5:33.
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0: 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They are giving people across the UK the chance to win life-changing, incredible prizes, starting from as little as a penny. You could win amazing stuff like cash prizes, cars, dream holidays. Tickets start from as little as a penny as well. And every month, thousands of lucky winners walk away with amazing, real prizes. They go live every Sunday, every Tuesday, every Thursday to reveal those winners live. And like I say, there is all sorts of good stuff on there. You can get holidays, cars, cash
1: prizes. Guess what's gone on there last night?
0: What's gone on there last night?
1: Oasis tickets. 4th of June, Oasis tickets. Nice. Rolex on there as well.
0: Ooh.
1: It's all right, isn't it? Yeah, loads of little bits, actually, yeah.
0: Well, I've always wanted
1: tons
0: a Rolex.
1: Of stuff. Yeah, there's a Rolex on there as well.
0: I can't enter because I work here, but let me have a look at the Rolex.
1: Do you not know anyone can enter on your behalf?
0: Show me the Rolex. It doesn't work like that.
1: Doesn't it? Oh, I
0: don't
1: know.
0: The T's and C's.
1: PS5.
0: Very professional.
1: There we go. So there's that. Where's the Rolex gone? Oyster.
0: Oh, I like an oyster.
1: 2025 Rolex.
0: Oh, nice. Four, that.
1: What does that? 41mm.
0: Nice that.
1: 3P. That's ridiculous.
0: What were you going to ask about the 41mm?
1: Is that the size of it?
0: Yeah.
1: Is that big then?
0: It goes around your wrist, doesn't it?
1: What's the difference in an oyster one?
0: It's the model.
1: Oh, the different models
0: different
1: of Rolexes.
0: Different types of model. Yeah, yeah.
1: Ah, well, I never knew that.
0: Yeah,
1: so is that a man's one then?
0: Yeah, I think so.
1: Yeah. Oh, well, that's cool, isn't it?
0: Yeah, it's nice, isn't it?
1: You can throw 166 tickets on for £4.98.
0: Look at that.
1: It's all right, isn't it?
0: It's Rise Competitions, so it's RYS, like the name Ryan.
1: Yeah.
0: 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Heading towards the Reminisce Rewind in 11 minutes' time.

0: Easy. Armin van Helden before that, Keep Forgetting. It's the old Michael McDonald tune, isn't it?
1: Yeah,
0: 5:57. God, she's off again. Reminisce Rewind's on the way. 1 hour of absolute belters. We'll relive some memories from Saturday in that field. If you want to get a tune on tonight, you know the drill. Drop me a message. You can do it for free via the app. We will get an hour of belters on for you next.
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1: Liverpool game tonight is going to have loads of extra traffic on the roads, so do just be aware of that going through the tunnels. Also, as you're going down Scotty Road as well, M62 really busy at the Rocket. That's getting onto Edge Lane. That's super busy. Rice Lane at the Windsor traffic lights, that's struggling as well. Also, you've got these roadworks that have arrived on Brookfield Drive in Fazakerley, so that's not good. And also around town as well, Great Howard Street. I saw these even in the middle of the day and they were a nightmare. That's closed northbound because of roadworks at Leeds Street and Blackstone Street. It has been all right on public transport this evening. That is all from me tonight. Oh, I've got to go food shopping. Normally do it on a Monday, but I'm going to do it now because I was too hungover yesterday. So that's my evening. Have a nice evening, Scott.
0: Thanks. Have a great time.
1: I will do.
0: Thanks for letting me know.
1: That's just what I'm telling you.
0: Thanks. Sleep better tonight.
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K-Class, Let Me Show You before that. 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Hope you had an absolute belting time. What a weekend it was. Absolutely loved it. Right, let's get you a tune on tonight. What would you like to hear? The Reminisce Rewind is on with I'm So Pretty till 7 o'clock tonight. 1 hour where you get to help me choose the tunes. 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Let's get you a belter on before 7 o'clock tonight. Maybe something like this. Energy 52. It's Café Del Mar.

man, this for Lee in Walton tonight. Hello to Kelly and Ella as well. Gonna get rank one on for you guys very soon. Hello to Gareth in Croxteth, who says, Scott, can you play me Delirium Silence to remind me of Dave Pearce's amazing set on Saturday in the main arena? Not a problem. Also coming up, and let's get you a tune on tonight. What do you want to hear? It's free to do it via the Interband Radio Player, of course. And it is the Reminisce Rewind with I'm So Pretty, stylist-owned luxury hair extension brand based in Garston. 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And you can search them out online, imsoprettyofficial.com. Love your hair with I'm So Pretty. And they bring us the Reminisce Rewind, 9 a.m. on the Brecky Butler, part two on this show, Monday to Thursday, 6 till 7. An hour of absolute belters. Madison Avenue coming up. Tori Amos in the way. And as promised, Silence Delirium.

0: Planet Perfecto, Bullet in the Gun. 6:31. It is the Reminisce Rewind with I'm So Pretty on Indemand Radio Liverpool. Hello to Helen and Jake. They want some Sunset Bros. Got some stuff coming up for you very soon. They say, thank you for being so friendly on Saturday. No problem. I'm always friendly when I've had a drink. And I'm friendly when I'm sober as well. Don't worry. Colin Barwise, hello to you as well. Going to get Days Like That on for you very soon. He wants to say hello to Fowler the Growler. Sitting next to him as well. We'll continue with the Reminisce Rewind next.
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0: Fierce and Days Like That. Rank One and Airwave before that, 6:42. Tuesday night, 15th of September. It is the Reminisce Rewind with I'm So Pretty. Hello to Anthony, wants to do a shout to Grey Dave, who's on the wine tonight. Hello to Cookie, who says happy birthday to my wife Emma, who's chilling in Agadir. And hello Frankie and Edge here as well. How much fun was Saturday, he says. Can't you repeat the festival on Sunday? I want to do it all over again as well. If we did it on a Sunday, then imagine how rank we'd feel on a Monday.
1: Oh, no.
0: But I cannot wait for Reminisce 2027 already. Hallelujah. Promise to get some Sunshine Bros on for Helen and Jake, who I met on Saturday. This is them with Narlin and Kane, and I'm feeling it. Got Entrance coming up. Brothers in Rhythm on the way as well. It's the Reminisce Rewind. It's Endemann Radio Liverpool.

Brothers in Rhythm, such a good feeling. Nullin and Kane, Sunset Bros, I'm feeling it before that. Reminisce Rewind with I'm So Pretty on Indemand Radio Liverpool 648. Nice one for listening tonight. Hello to Nicky Lavelle and Beth Smith. Getting ready to fly to Tenerife tomorrow with the Wigan Pier lads. These tunes getting them in the mood tonight. Still got Booty Love Boogie tonight to come for you. Going to play you an absolute belter in a second from Deadmau5. I Remember coming up with Cascade. And Entrance set you free for you right now. Have a belting rest of your Tuesday night. Dan Kelly's on the way with the evening show. I will see you back here driving you home 4 o'clock tomorrow afternoon. Enjoy the rest of the tunes. Catch you tomorrow.

0: want to, stare if you want to, but I got to party. I'm up in the party, I'm glad that I got you, and it's alright, you got you a partner, and cut a rug up tonight.
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Dan Kelly's Evening Show with Arcanes, Hotshot Darts and Punch Tommies. Three brilliant Liverpool venues in one great location.

Evening. Hope you're doing all right then. How's your day gone? I'm Dan Kelly. In until 9, cheers to Scotty and Simo. Music on the way. We will get Christian Davis and the Reminisce Classical Orchestra up next after DOD.

Christian Davis and the Reminisce Classical Orchestra with Offshore Live on Endemum Radio, Liverpool. And you can listen back to the whole day live from Reminisce Festival back in that field in Shirdley Park from the weekend. It is now good to go whenever you want. Just listen back through the app. Here's Sonny Federa and Say Something.

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latest indie hours now up to listen back to through the app if you missed it. That is Jamie Webster with Just Begun, who had his album launch party down at Jacaranda just a few weeks ago. Right, I'm Dan Kelly. Here's Josh Baker with My Place.

James Blunt is back, and that is brand new. It's called Tastes Like Summer on Endemum Radio. Liverpool, your city, your sound. I'm Dan Kelly, in with Punch Tommy's Hot Shots, Darts and Arcanes. Until 9, here's M22 and White Lies.

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If you get it right, you're going to bag yourself some tickets for Butler's birthday bash at the 051 and a Reminisce Festival 2026 bucket hat. Back tomorrow morning, just after 7:30.

George Mensah and Hayley May. That is Teardrops. You're on Interbum Radio, Liverpool, your city, your sound. I'm Dan Kelly, in with Hot Shot Starts, Arcanes and Ponchatarmies. Plenty going on down there still for the rest of the month. Take a look on the socials or at ponchatarmies.co.uk. Dave Worthy in House Therapy, he is on the way. 30 minutes, he'll be up from 9. And this is brand new. Duke DeMonte's back. It's called Ain't No Game. You're on Interbum.

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Jason Status, it is brand new with Debbie called Gone Too Far on In Demand Radio, Liverpool. I'm Dan Kelly. Dave Worthy and House Therapy on the way from 9. We'll get on Joel Corry's new one next after Jazzy and Chris Lorenzo's Invisible.

Corey and the follow-up to Whisper, teaming up with Hannah Bolin. That is Don't Go Breaking My Heart. You're on Interbump Radio, Liverpool. Have yourselves a belting rest of your night. We are about to get stuck in with this week's House Therapy. Dave Worthy, he's up next in a bit.

0: Dan Kelly's Evening Show with Arcanes, Hotshot Darts and Punch Tommies. 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

So here we are, another Tuesday, another edition of House Therapy with me, Dave Worthy, on Liverpool's number one radio station, Indermann Radio. And we're going to be kicking off with this, okay? My good mate John Paul, an Indermann regular himself, sent this over to me. I'm sure you're going to hear this on this show as well. This is absolutely quality. This is Mark Boccaccio and Candice Chavez, and this is called My Soul Cries Out. Check this out. Keep it Indermann.

Right, you're going to have to forgive me for this one. I'll tell you what, especially if you're listening. So, the track name is called Steez, or Stez, S-T-E-Z. I don't know whether he's going to go for Steez there with that one. It's called Rising. Right, if anyone listening

vocals on that. I tell you what, I'm loving the vocal loops as well. Loving that vocal. I've always loved that vocal. That was Stephanie M with Moving On Up. Right, finishing off this part of the show, Off Plan with Feel, and the Tech 30 returns after the break with some quality.

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0: was Old Soul and Demo and Stefano Torelli, and that was called You Holding Back. Don't forget, my good friend and one of my favourite human beings is on the way from 10 o'clock tonight, Roger De Silva. So make sure you keep it locked for that. Right, this is called Victoria Hard and Elizabeth, and it's called Nasty. I'm sure Roger's going to love the sample to this one. Keep it turned up. Keep it in demand.
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How did that man Dave Worthy know that I would absolutely love that track? Nasty Boys, absolutely loving it. Yes, now it's time for you to get a little bit of Silver Soul with myself, Roger De Silva, on In Demand Radio. We're here for the next hour doing it just like this.

Richard De Silva, and we are here each and every week between 10 and 11, bringing you the best in soulful house. If you want to get in touch and you want me to give you a shout out, don't forget, press that little message button at the bottom. Send that message through to the studio and I will definitely give you a shout out. Lots to come in this half, and in the next half, we have a special guest taking us to church.

You know, this doesn't happen unless you're there. And I'm also thinking of seeing if I can ask the boss to go for 2 hours, actually. I've just got so much music coming in each and every week that I so want to share with you all. Saying that, my silver selection comes after this one. And it's a special.

0: I'm reminded I haven't done a name check just yet. We open things with Adel Clutch and That Thing. Anne-Marie Johnson, Steve Taylor, and Richard Onshaw came with Say Yes next. And then Crackers At, Close Encounters, I'll Be There For You. And this in the background, Inner City, Stephanie Christian, Turn Me On. Right, so it's our time, isn't it? It's time for my...
1: The Silver Selection.
0: Time to bring that little baby in. Now, you will know this track. It has been around a while. Brighter Days by DJ. But this is a new stunt by DJ Spence, Tommy Damus, Gary Higgins. It's the gospel anthem. It had to be my selection.

Double Silver, myself, Roger De Silva, and you can't tell me you are not feeling on that. DJ Brighter Days, DJ Spen, Tommy Davis, Gary Higgins on the Gospel Anthem remix of that. It just had to be my Silver selection this week. Shout outs again, my boy Aaron. Oh, Mr. Mullen, I haven't seen you for a while. We'll definitely have to meet up. Jay is out there, Sam. Shout out to the Engel family as well. My boy Robbie, I will be calling you soon. One of the best DJs in the world, Pez Tellett. Not forgetting Mr. Rick Horton as well as out there. And Jay and Shelly, who I saw on Saturday at the Reminisce. I mean, I know everybody's talking about it. We will talk about it soon as well. Again, because I went the Friday and the Saturday. And boy, what a weekend that was.

0: Back to back, we had there Ralph Gum. Ooh, did I get the sound course then? And Ed Ramsey, Electric Relaxation. This DJ Passion, George Jackson, Cherie Hicks on this one, Need to Know. We're going to be coming back in the second half and we're going to be taking you to church. Well, not me, a special guest I've got taking you to church. Shout out to Merv as well. That man is here each and every Sunday from 6 p.m. If you're into your R&B, your old school house, your old school R&B, I should say, check him out. Let's go pay some bills.
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In the Mayor Radio, this is Silver Soul, myself, Roger De Silva, and we're opening the second half with that man, Spen, again. Real Soul and Cleveland P. Jones, Forever. You know who signed that first. You know what that is. I've been given my orders already by that man, Ignacio, over there in Amsterdam. It goes like this, Reminisce, and then Amsterdam, which finishes off my season for the year. He's already told me he's got his favorite tracks, he's sending him out to me. And I'm going to be seeing him sometime next month. Well, you know, for 4 days from the 18th next month when the ADE is on. Can't wait to come over there, play some music for all the Amsterdam Massive. Let's keep going now.

Still your boy Roger De Silva, and we had Andrea Love, Under Your Spell, Risk Assessment, Jackie Burnett, Dance Your Trouble Away behind us here right now. And I'm about to hand over to a special guest to bring in all things church for us. That's me, I'll be quiet for a minute now.

of my disco thing, which you can catch each and every Sunday at midnight. This week, Roger's given me the absolute honour of being able to take you to church. I absolutely love this track. It's Mark Picciotti and Candy Chavez with My Soul Cries Out.

So church is well and truly in session by that man, John Paul. And don't forget, if you're around on a Sunday, he is midnight on a Sunday doing all things disco. Check it out. His show is phenomenal. Thank you, Paul. Mark Picaccio and Candy Chavez, My Soul Cries Out. And let's be in the background. Can I get a witness? That is the Moose Tea Garage mix he's come with. Each and every week, I give you two gospel tracks, take you out to church, show you how great gospel house is right now going on. So, we got two more to come. This one by Kennedy, and then we look back. Not too far back, only to 2004, but it was because I got a remix of it and I really like it.

this weekend. It was an amazing weekend of us doing stuff together. Thank you so much for taking care of me, Phil. Not forgetting Ignacio over there in Amsterdam and Jeff as well. Shelly is locked in, and not forgetting Sue is always here, early adopter. This Black Motion Rainbow came out about 2 or 3 years ago, but that boy Spence done a little bit of a mix on it, and I had to look back to this one. This is my look back.

soul. Don't forget, this does not happen if you're not here, so I cannot thank you enough for joining me each and every Tuesday from 10 till 11 for some wonderful, wonderful, soulful house. Until next week, take care of each other and peace.

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3: 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Be great to see you down there. It starts at 2 and it finishes at 2. And I'm going to be doing my radio show live from 12 to 2 on Intimarm Radio. 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

0: 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I'm sorry, I might be biased, but I don't want to hear nobody else but DJ Ola Bean spinning on the 1 and 2s every Tuesday night on InDemandRadio.com. 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
1: 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It's your

0: extra good stuff collide. And tonight, yo, we stacking. We've got a ridiculous amount of new heat. But before we get into that, big shout out to Roger De Silva for setting the tone with yet another big show. Love that, brother. Like I said, tonight we got brand new heat from the likes of Quavo, T.I., Janae Aiko, Kendrick Lamar, D-Block Europe, Jay Huss, Skilly Bang, Young John. Trust me, the playlist have been fed very well this week. And of course, we've got the mixtape chart where we find out who's moving up and down the chart and who's got possession of that crown. And later on, my brother DJ Jonesy is back in the building. It's been a while, bro. And he's picked the perfect week to return because it was Nas's birthday yesterday. And he's celebrating one of hip-hop's greatest MCs with a special mix. But enough talking. You know the drill. Turn the speakers up and make sure you warn your neighbors. Let's get this moving. Straight to Atlanta on this one. Quavo links up with another ATL heavyweight on this brand new banger. And it isn't just a random collaboration. It's the new single introducing Quavo's next album, Quo Me Life. Executive producers Pharrell Williams on that. That lands early October, so we're definitely entering a new Quavo chapter. You ready for this one? Quavo featuring T.I. And this one's called Backwards.
1: D-Dobbers ain't gonna throw them sand.
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0: two big bangers right there. From one banger to another, this reunion caught my attention. Janae Aiko has just released Westside Whimsy, her first album in 6 years, and these two go way back. Kendrick appeared on Janae's Sail Out EP on that Stay Ready track back in 2013, so this connection was long overdue. Get on this one, Janae Aiko and Kendrick Lamar, So Good.
1: Face, stupid, body, stupid, how do

Ladies and gentlemen, boys and girls, it's the mixtape. What's cracking? This is your boy Neo, giving a shout out and a big up to my boy DJ Olabean. What's cracking, sir? Turn it up, damn it.

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1: 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Your city. Your

cover track is killing it in the clubs right now. Young Miami, Spend That, and that was the remix featuring Lil Baby and Kodak Black. Mad. Okay, we're going from London to the Bronx. D-Block Europe and French Montana are properly locked in on this one. The joint project Worldwide Wave literally landed last weekend. This one is one of 19 tracks on that project, and they ain't leaving the studio either. There's a Worldwide Wave tour coming through the UK and Europe very soon. It should be touching down in Birmingham, Manchester, and of course the O2 London. You already feel that's gonna be legendary. Let's hear the track off that cut, D-Block Europe featuring French Montana, and this one's called Rips and Free.

with Take Nobody. That combination, that link up is strong right there. And with the hot production of J5, who's been running the UK Afro swing scene from day one. Jeez, that's strong. Okay, let's keep it moving. Got another banger for you. The Masked Man is back to business. Northwest London's M Honcho is back with a Chucks produced banger called We Up. This is taken from his 2026 project, The Wizard. I think it's time for Honcho to drop their melodic trap sounds once again. Get on this one, M Honcho, and this one's called We Up.

was called Roll It, Shake It. Definitely a late summer banger with them carnival vibes. That's a big tune. Before that, I played Nigeria's Young John, back with his brand new single, Hold Somebody. Before that, I played Jacquees and Juvenile with Lick Back. Love that tune. And of course,

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let's get the party started. See you at the bar, you just hardly talking. That's when I knew that your heart was scarring. Friends to lovers need a part to star in. Like, wait, babe, let me ask your pardon. This ain't Gucci, this is Prada, darling. If you want something, you can know.

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No begging, no politics, just pure heat. And that was Dave yet again with Rain Dance featuring Thames. Between Drake and Dave, it's an all-out battle for that number one spot each and every week. Okay, got something here for you. Got one of them artists to help kick the

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0: featuring Glenn Lewis, and that was called Kiss Me When. Played that last week. Loving the vibes on that. Stucky keeps sending that heat, bro. That's crazy. And before that one, I played Molly and her new banger, Jet Ski. Another one I played fresh last week.
1: Yeah.
0: Okay, Birmingham was making noise on this track. A-Class assembles Mist, Millions, and Lynch.

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Grizzly featuring Skilla Baby and Ashanti with Rain, obviously using that sample. They brought some serious nostalgia. Love that one. Ashanti is like R&B royalty. Now, family, I've been waiting for this one. This one couldn't have landed any better if we planned it 6 months ago. My brother DJ Jonesy is back on the Mixtape Show after his little break. And yesterday happened to be the birthday of one of the greatest MCs ever to touch the microphone. Nasir Jones, aka Nas. The man who dropped Illmatic. The man who dropped It Was Written. Bangers like New York State of Mind, If I Ruled the World, Made You Look, One Mic, woo, and Decades in the Game. Nas recently went on another run with Hit-Boy and continues to be adding chapters to already a legendary catalogue. So tonight, we're giving the man his flowers while he can still smell him. So turn it all the way up. DJ Jonesy has a Nas birthday mix. Take it away, bro.

Z smashes it once again for the mixtape show. Yes, that's how you come back to the mixtape show. Real big, big love to you, bro, and happy birthday once again to one of the greatest MCs to ever do it, Nazia Jones. I salute you, bro.

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